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Here, Kubone, Ginabala, Yerua, I caught a good channel with you. 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

0: Mohamedi wa Patsi Obet Kameno yelo ranga joko tshwenye ke yom tshwenye.
1: Well, poi matek we did you where me kobone baba don't do him again. Tshwalobori na me poli chochoa. 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Then you'll be able to walk with us together. 23 minutes in 5 a.m. this great morning. 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
1: Ayo.
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1: Hello.
3: Yes, hello. Why you bateli?
1: Why you no boo hidang?
3: I don't
1: cut to a bear, Corinne.
3: 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The runner boy will turn over in your quat my weary.
1: Ah, okay.
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1: 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Okay. 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
1: 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Yes.
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1: 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Apoyo merida.
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4: Lawrence?
1: Hello. Hello.
4: Yeah. Man Ben atop.
1: Ben atop tini ko.
4: 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Ano pa ye danyo?
1: Apa ye katuni dang matek?
4: Be.
1: Okay. Hello.
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5: 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Apo winyo duoni ba?
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1: 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Hello.
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1: Po ba ye.
6: Wori.
1: Hello.
7: Hello, what is that?
1: How are you?
7: Yeah, I'm not.
1: Too bad.
7: I'm going to buy my car. We can't take care of anything. If you look at your car, I'm Solomon. I'm not going to do it.
1: Solomon, here, Diggy.
7: I'm here, Diggy, do it. I'm going to get a photo of you. What are you doing? I'm going to get a photo of you.
1: I'm going to get a tech.
7: I'm going to
1: get a photo.
7: What are you?
1: Hello.
8: Hello.
1: No, Scovia Melo. Scovia Melo,
8: Tinio.
1: Melo, okay. Boy, my tech. Hello?
7: Hello, boy, what?
1: Boy, Mary.
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10: apo iwa Mike
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1: amen hello
11: yes Mike
1: yes please
11: apo iwa shione apo
1: iwa apo iwa meriba
11: iruenye ba yin
1: aruenye tieba Very happy and feeling at home. Thank you, Smith. JB Diakon, it's 3:27 watching World Cup. okay, yes, World Cup, there were a name. Squidna Kanda, I like to cover World Cup, there were a name. okay. You don't care to forward Bino to last 8. Greetings from Dubai. Bless Precious. Thank you so much, Precious. May be the chiggy kidwa all the way from Dubai. Hello?
12: Hello.
1: Yes.
12: I didn't know by Jordan.
1: I don't know bad by in corner.
12: Apoyo
1: katibara don kano.
12: Man Alex Sopeo Fundi. Joy Barrock and Mod.
1: Okay.
12: We are going to get entry a lorry chain, get a bona bon Solomon, get an energy to choke in a cock, get a Dixon chair. I'm just your bear in corner.
1: Boy, I cut it down to 12 bound walk, I don't you bear.
12: We are doing it a killer lay up what's up.
1: And
12: I don't get a bear, get a water chair.
1: Boy, my tech.
12: Oh, boy, what do you want to say, program?
1: Aye. Hello. Hello.
13: Hello. Mike,
1: play
13: the new.
1: Play Mary. Amen. Hey, to Wang Khan.
13: I'm making up for you about 12 p.m. You never left. You are born a medal grog in the Kia, a bit of tea is funny. You walk out, men on there, okay, and you didn't get it. You feel attached to 12 years for your bar.
1: Tetany.
13: 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I'm a mob of Yakanakin, a medal, you think, and don't get a lie. 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
16: Hello Mike. 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
1: Poi laptop.
16: Yeah, let the air be quiet. 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Well, I'm going to
1: go. Okay.
16: You know the program you need.
1: A boy, my tech. Okay. Okay. Okay. Radio Mano, Chimono Aramogamo. Chawane, and he no. Okay. Jill Smith from Canada, Mr. Wang Bennett. Yes, play for. Okay, this is Smith. I play for my dad, Mr. Bennett, in a Catholic song. Okay, Bruno Nimano Tuku, one of the Catholic songs. 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
2: Not such a good thing. Instead, build your house on a solid rock of Jesus Christ.
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1: I'm afraid I have some bad news for you.
2: 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Instead, build your house on a solid rock of Jesus Christ.
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0: 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Instead, build your house on the solid rock of Jesus Christ. 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
4: 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3 Psalms 119 Verses 1 up to 3 says, Blessed are those whose ways are blameless, who walk according to the law of the Lord. Blessed are those who keep his statutes and seek him with all their hearts. They do no wrong, but follow his ways. 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

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We should act according to his word. 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According to the Bible, statutes is a permanent authority. 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

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That we are going through troubles and so many things. 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And we also read in English. Submit yourself for the Lord's sake to every human authority, whether to the emperor or as to supreme authority. 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It is an authority for you to according to what God said that you should do so that you should obtain the blessings of the Lord. Hallelujah. 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Mewe kodi kisha. Amo ba mi kum danoni. Memi yo, when you mere bedi komi, miru bedi komi. 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

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DW Executive Saloon at your Pike Canem, Colonel Tulia, which is a Loka Kent, Timofest, Crabbing, Kalin's Korea Maintenance, Mangoku, we better bear, and the machines want to tear bear, dog Birata, a 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Nguyen a Bichela B. Chabong Nguyen a Deka Bichela.

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0: Win program a community focus. A major okelo boru bere Florence Nightingale School of Nursing and Midwifery.
1: This is not just another vaccine introduction. 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
0: Program a community focus eche ukiko na hachia bich chawa chele nuchu na hachawa dekme udiko.
2: The government has accorded APACH a good comments of health service management.
0: Man program akelo nyamo tam jema me kwa holwak ber bere jo yot kom punyere kredon lobo pola papa. Program a community focus chin kiku na chin beach. If you're a bong when you're a toner a bong when radio patch farmer, get a Florence Nightingale School of Nursing and Midwifery Apache.

Mano bedo program me community focus. 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Ame jo okelo boru bedo Florence Nightingale School of Nursing and Midwifery. Kede Florence Nightingale Hospital. Tere tini nyo yini kwa wuri kwan certificate in midwifery. Certificate in nursing. Diploma in midwifery. 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
1: 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What a new day for you.
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1: 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Now, Colonel King and Dutini decorated the above office. I chop care. I do say, I didn't want it back.
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0: quarterly
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0: balgahara
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6: 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They do in high top counties. I'm a general take a bit of being fitting. I think I'm a role to wear it by the chin at the end of the year. So, I'm going to have a bit of the year. Officers are better in a bit of the year. I had one a bit where a boy, you know,
1: 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Got a quano. When a chicken chicken match at will. Jume Community Focus and Reach When You Dikatin, Solomon Kedibakama, T.A. 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
0: Mundo more
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1: 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Whose knows ni obure can be dressed up and otemako gi kriti me jo more. Jo tie investigating na the 7th parliament.
0: Chris Obore, yes.
1: Jo mobile parliament me abiro, parliament me aboro. Ha? 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
1: 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Ni wano tikira kwed kwed bugle ma government me apach this to law government. 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
1: 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Ama teni pe ye then e accept. 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
0: Covering the heart of Langor and beyond, Radio Apache reaches listeners across Apache, Lira, Aleptong, Oture, Amolata, Dorolo, Kwania, and Doyam with reliable information, engaging talk shows, uplifting music, and community-focused programming.

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3: 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The master would not be denied. His story has a sting. From desperation to huge elation.
4: Fratesi, Calafiori, rampaging here. Zaccagni! Salvation! The Azzurri reach for the skies! And Croatia hit the turf in sorrow! Oh boy! The Modric marvel is under. Croatia crushed. Italy weeping tears of relief. Football taking human beings to places they hadn't imagined. Croatia could see the line. They were there. The last 16 had all but embraced them. And with the last kick that mattered, Zaccagni came up with a gem. And Italy, having stared into the abyss, embrace their ongoing involvement at Euro 2024. This game tears you up. When you think you've seen it all, it delivers again. Drama and trauma in equal measure. That Spalletti sees that yellow card is of little interest to him, little import to anyone.
5: La parada de tetas.

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Okarangi chawa a beach sport press, Peter Bongwana Riota and Bongwan with the Apache FM. My name is Bakama, I'm sitting in for Ian. Official duty utere chiti na nokreme do pasho cup chembe what kere, so that we bring you closer all the way from the city. Mbuna no jamba port nuti lo kumtu making pasho onero results mo tuka worni in the friendly match itukome worre. I'll be turning our attention onero ngati ngurunguru Uganda Premier League. From there we're jumping onero ngati katu Europe. Real Madrid to come in peo jala twali gama Michael Olise. Yeah, but team lume Bayern Munich. Donald Trump being the president, he ordered FIFA. Mebuo gweyo, gukopa gweyo, buo kome tukupire wipore loro. 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Mea tukume love United States of America or no. The former Arsenal guy. England, 10 men through the last 8 of the FIFA World Cup 2026. Norway beating Brazil. What a surprise. Manoi kinenu chile Poland radio. 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I'll be turning my attention. Meneno ena menu ini chwalo yekan lokum tukumekin pasho. 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Jamaica Atlantic, Jamaica Deer, but then you didn't know the lobby took a niche and when. The results met to a mobile tier warning, delay to Mea Tana P7 school playground, and then you didn't know Mea Tana youngsters, Bino Go team, Mea Bani youngsters, Gola Nguyen, Iko not, Mono Dilu, a male took a warning, Yata Tana P7 school. Team Lu Mea Tana youngsters, Go Warigime, Bani youngsters, so stars with stars, Gola Nguyen, Iko not, Mono Dilu, a male took a Woro. 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

0: Right, we'll be back from that short commercial break. What Kwe City? 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Boy.
1: Yes, man.
0: Chone ngo boy.
1: Ti clear right.
0: Aboyo.
1: Boy, you know, it's still very clear, can you? You better get clear.
0: Do. For your Makawai Studio 2, again it is the Lake Mem Lera Town College.
1: Okay, I'm a petty town college, band at UTC.
0: UTC, Kaname, Yamthaus, Jury County, Bino Makaye.
1: Yes, UTC, Kaname, Kina Patch Municipal, Kajike, Dolos House. So far, it's still nil, your Kina Clubs are here, Leone.
0: So, Venia Milkerna Machele Pilti, you kere?
1: Venia? Ben yo kero na machi ukano kero ninga
0: Lera Town College chao deck me udiko patch municipal dogolo
1: patch municipality
0: yes
1: TTC UTC ground yes so kana mayadi uti yene cha watu loke
0: nil
1: LTC yes
0: up next is a jury county kere Oyam Taos
1: monodi ya waranyimi Lera Town College playground
0: then call us house Maruzi North
1: College House Marino Sabino Kan Chawa Chawa Beach Barinio Lao Kan Chawa da Jinio da. Yang Paul Ngole.
0: So a bit of
1: Marjaro Kaida ke Marba Bay kan ba Pierre Bigwe. Ya bi Pierre Bigwe.
0: Teka dilo a municipal Guinea Nutum.
1: Yes, because Kaid Manatum get up instantly. Mumir dang the other team mame ni do next me da work because referees ke wo te korbe ko choro choro. Yes.
0: In Pebera Lokpi municipality, so I'm not going to ask you about municipal. What about Maruzi North? Is there in the lineup? I'm going to hope in Maruzi North. Because followers,
1: as always, one of me to get a better coach clear enough. So lineup, as we talk now, clear. Of course, we just left some 30 minutes to kick off. So lineup, to check one goalkeeper who better get the one. One is Mr. Loka William. Then Mario Bird, Mr. Mojo Robert, the team captain. Out Bambino, Angole Ronald, Kedah Joshua. Mojo at the defense, and Marzi North. Then in midfield, team Mr. Watch. I mean, yes, midfield team Mr. Watch, Amy, Uzo Solomon, Okili Ivan. Him, Kelo Innocent Savage, Gotiapa Peter. Make a bony.
0: Mm.
1: Starting 11.
0: Okay.
1: Then starts bench team is Pio Angelas, the goalkeeper, Achar Jack, Gwen Lawrence, Okelo Luke, Poleroy, Baguna Hussein, Pio Gaston, Piro Guan Oscar. Then head coach, Mr. Jock Ipak, Jock Alero. Yeah, that is how we are starting our game.
0: Yeah, actually, you've been watching the competition since yesterday. Yeah, dilo mea gege. And mea rioni itine no kita meo dilo otiudu guchen. Can you do the comparison, the first edition, the second edition? And how about Maruzi North?
1: No, I say compare. I did compare in Katine. Woro me wadi ya tina. I mean, Kyoga County, medu Kerere County South. Eto, dilo na woro. The opening game. Kai po opening game. Beri akina patch municipal. Kache kede I think Lera City East.
0: Yeah.
1: So that game you know duwe yera law and jo beri. Ni mena jo beri pini ni award ni jo popong attack. So that is what we can say.
0: What does it show? Does it mean ni mirie jo aya jo ti catch up kede ticho kene? Smith.
1: Unwache
0: penye ni, nutye nyuti ni ngo, mirejo this time around pe duk pasho kabo.
1: I don't want to say niyo mirejo, penye ikanu ya sedo sa jo, ene ibi nene dilungu petye. Eto, jo po bina po la war, akai po the first edition.
0: So how do you see your team Maruzi North? In the encounter, maybe you bini yingi udikuni.
1: We have been preparing for over a month. Not over, but close to a man. So means me close to a man. We have given these players enough time. Maybe they could use to the ball. Then also, maybe again enough time. Maybe they could use to the field. Me a group here called Lira 1 week earlier. So they came to Lira 1 week earlier. and me ginte tegine gino ko amio gete bibere ko kan so means me are used to the environment so chimo ni gina chabal to now it is upon them as the because we as the center member my committee members you not know, give each and every member the amito so chimo no it is up to the coach and his players to deliver but your members you not know, amenoki amito no accountability
0: results yeah.
1: Yes, so that is it with the dog watch both MP, Bernard O'Kim. I mean, me, the general of all the power of this journey over 3 million plus. So, not in the year, my tag that put on my decade for you and tell about him with the young continuing petty legs. And during the course of the week, me and me on eBay the car of Canada Perry, but during the course of the week. Yeah, so that is it.
0: Apoye for your time and wish you the best. Kai Koro Maruzi North up against Kole South.
1: All right.
0: Boy. That is Miss Radio NJ Chiti Melira. Then we'll be too kede. And we'll be bringing you this dot to dot. Meno Nipe King. Ngayo ginamuru cheti ye idu pashu cup. So a wurni Kyoga constituency, the defending champion of the first edition. Obino go manono e rural thousand. Gola Dek Ecom Not Ambrose Chigozi Kerigosa Dek Duch and Radio and a warning for the very first time NHL record the Nyin maybe the first player may go your hat-trick in the Hopina May second edition of Duo Pasho Cup. A warning and a bit of work and a more warning Kabisa Kombucha Drink player of the tournament. Ha work the Kombucha Ball. So Kabisa ti behind the Pasho Cup ikin yo ameo chum yubani radio mano pigina minuti mirunga yukitameno the Pasho Cup ticket. Now full fixtures and radio Dokolo South Kera Patch Municipal Council is ongoing a jury county Karachi Kiri Yam Town Stia Waranyimi Ilira Town College Kola Thaus Karachi Kiri Maru is North Minu Dokchen Uganda Technical College Eka Otuga County Karachi Kiri Kwania County Minu Belaticha Waboro Otuga East Minu Mako Erura North Chawa Boro Eka chawa par meo tieno Moroto County up against Dokolo North. Chawa par ang meo tieno in Lira Town College. Oneno Peter Bonga chude team. That is Maruzi County up against Lira City East. Morni do akura ba. 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Eka kore North Kiriam Taos. Tidong dolo. Monoka chawa romigi. Kada dope. Another action will be tomorrow. Mani do Pasho Cup. If you're done your Jotia Kwanyo Jokri two, Nia Paikan, Meteri one and Dilu, you will let to Taboro Ken, what get a duo. Cheaper price. Birokai two a chwe, Yini City Melira. The town and do Pasho, it do with a gripashu, a bear. Mano pijamena me to what? Yeti parent transport, you can two tier. In what kind your lireta upon your way a cunning no more. Two tis steady. Gain gangs in covering no tis steady. Yini poap Nare City. Eteo neno constituency ya Migi, mostly Apache Municipal Council, Maruzi North, Maruzi constituency, Kwania North, Kwania constituency.

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That is the start time Uganda Premier League medal kere Stanbic Uganda Cup Arachel kire Fofa Super 8. Semoguera obede a key cog in Villa. Neno kwenye attack team lume Villa chela midfielder for the first two seasons. His view is one that could improve team lume Airtel Chitara, mostly in their midfield. The former police midfielder is one of the many departure expected to leave Villa with Charles Luanga, Ale Bayo, Arachel kire Elvis Nyendo, already unveiled at KCCA among others. 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Now, turning attention to KCCA Dangam Radio, nune, team lume KCCA, man cup, Kampala Capital City Authority Football Club, has beaten Airtel Chitara, mega mosiginitori, agwe nyim, amo luni sal Charles Luanga. 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The Itman has been convinced by Chitara and was due to sign the employment agreement on Friday before KCCA intensify the cheese. But no one Luanga, he will make a return to KCCA, not going to Airtel Chitara, but he better go back to KCCA, his former employees. Choncha. He previously played at the Kasasiro Mane 2020 2023 season. Tukupimwa ke deck kede team dlome ke CCA. He joined the midfielder like Elvis Nyendo Chalone na Kobe, who joined from Jogos. Dangachale free agent. KCC also extended the contract made defender made defender Guillaume Oluni Muhammad Hassan. Kede contract memwaha achiel. Mwano gine tia katu ni yae bot KCCM Radio. KCCM HLM Radio. 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That is Maxwell Owach Giu. Contract memu wakia rio. Watch Giu last season and tuku Karachel kide Bohima United Saints amaye chani ti relegated back to the big league where he was a captain had hali ya captain Chitara Football Club for 4 seasons. So Watch Giu captaining kong Airtel Chitara pimwakia mwen that are captaining Bohima United Saints is season ame utumi and chani KCCA Ogameko. The new signing is proven leader on and off the field of play. He played in the heart out and the committed soul. And Tugo chalonga tamejalo kwa mera kwa metugo. Komdanga yie nutia meto. So Maxwell Owach Giu being officially unveiled at KCCA Manua Wurni. Iwariga mera me eno cho eno Owach Giu Maxwell ikukome. Inyonya muno me ex. Kado wana quoting lemo na me eno cho ambedio. Eno kumuni I am here to work hard. Defend the badge and win with my mates. Joining KCCFC is a huge step in my career, and it is an honor to wear this t-shirt. I have played against this club many times, and I know the standard of excellence the fan demand.
Reuniting with some players I have played with before, as well as Coach Brian, is fantastic. I am here to work hard, defend the badge, and win with my mates. Manoma eno kubo Dr. Nwa Yotere me gikini ena endo yore KCCA ni. 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This marked the club third unveiling after Elvis Nyendo kachi Charles Luanga. 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And Maxwell Watch Giu Ameo Game. 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

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It is done and done with Brazil. Brazil have no future after Norway go yogi. 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
0: All right, we'll be back from that short commercial break. 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Yoni wuni poko jo. So I don't want to see anyone here in America kache Balogun putu against lobo Belgium. Olete me yo FIFA declare yonkoni Balogun will face Belgium after Trump intervention. So, Dulabuoko megwe yopire wipodo o clearing United States star striker Florence Balogun to play in the World Cup co-host shut down with Belgium despite his red card after a personal phone call from President Donald Trump. Mano kata warni ching chabit. Mano miyo joa pol tia nyamotam kani ya tukutwenu ngu red card eka President ego yogoyo chimio kwany red card. Dang FUFA, unyo FIFA te ye. Balogun has been sent to miss Monday last 16 knockout class with Belgium after receiving a straight red card following video referee, video review for stepping on the foot. Become defender Melo Bobonzenia. Megino binolo gola rio, ikom not. Under the FIFA rule, a straight red card automatically trigger a one-game ban, which cannot be appealed by the player's team. Armando ngotime. Ichika buo komegwe yopire wipodo, atuka meonu red card direct. Ame refer you viewing, tenu unikomdo deserving red card strategically. Atuku nukenga dilechela kardung club backdog nyochol chente. 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Now, Ginechela meo kato from Trump, yunge FIFA declaring ni Balogun atuko. When you are doing Trump Okobo. Trump Okobo ni thank you to FIFA for doing what was right and reversing a great injustice. Mondo Trump ocho, inyonya monomere me Twitter mo loone true social platform. The decision was immediately slammed by Belgian football officials, who released a statement saying they are astonished by a move that is in direct contribution with FIFA own rules. Manong ame dulabuo ko megwe yupire le Belgium ko bukito. Oni gina meo kaut ni peti ka kare pe wo pare kri chik megwe yupira.
4: La parada de teta.
0: So manu kri manu ko pame kwa ho World Cup. Itungbore apuntu ko pindo bo England. Thomas Tuchel. Tuchel ko boni manu referees at the World Cup are just not good enough. Ni joni doa bergi moropea kari nushu kari titidi. Because England were reduced to 10 men. Yung kwansa inungo red card. Kaya kuti ngwame Thomas Tuchel kobo. Kumo ni manu, it is just not good enough. And it could be BB Sport. The referee are just not good enough. Fourth official are just not good enough. That's the bottom line. It is a clear and obvious error for the penalty. For sure not the penalty. They overturn a situation where he doesn't even give a fall. England on the leading goal are not in the first half, thanks to two goals in as many minutes from Jude Bellingham, but Julian Kwanzaa, Firmino's pulled a goal backed just before the break. Mano bino mielo kom jona pelare. Gerald Kwanzaa was sent off dakia per bitch yang wen. It is a clear red card. Darren Khan, the 2010 World Cup final assistant referee, said it was a clear red card, but Gerald Kwanzaa. But the video assistant referee in one Kwanzaa was a good deal. Tiene don't take chair. He come atukumelo bu Messi kocha. But I don't know behind that. Kwa no, at any more no pay. Well, I'm here ni, then I will sign out. Real Madrid dog chain bought by Bayern Munich. Kere weli mameramo million miare piara reo. 220 million euros. Million pounds, me a chelly pier bore we are bore. Atuka dongo binu weli wela taka loa loa. 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
0: 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Okay then. 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
0: 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Enjoy your morning. Sport will be back tomorrow from 11 up to midday. 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
3: I'm going to be a day. 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

0: can be faint, you know, my.
1: Well, a very good afternoon. My food. It is 47 minutes gone into the hour of noon.
0: Look at me now, do you see this, darling? You got me really turned up. Teaching my feelings, darling.
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0: I only see your pretty face, yeah.
1: I'll drive you until the hour of two. Yes, yeah. That's when I'll leave space.
0: Can somebody
1: for another programming here?
0: This can be true, I'm in love with you, darling. You cuckoo kunda.
1: You can send in your SMS.
0: You know my love is so real. It's hard to believe I won't let you down. I'll never let you down. Hello, my
1: for your request.
0: I know you know. Kongo kuna chula.
1: And my line is wide open. You can easily call. And you request for the track you wanna listening to. It's very hot. And you need to request a soft song.
0: Baby.
1: Whereby we can post a slowly, slowly, not a very hard track. And chawa biro kere nushu.
0: I don't know.
1: Abinu miyinge yungo amenu tia timera cross at the wall.
0: But let me tell you something. You are the reason I.
1: You just call direct. Don't beep the radio station.
0: Oh, no.
1: A big radio like this, and you are beeping.
0: I'm gonna call, benefit the gun. I'll be ready near your bars and I'm asking her.
1: I mean that.
0: Don't you see I got heat here for your peace, baby? Who's the get out with you?
1: You are not cooperating.
0: Hey, baby, I only see.
1: I have my first caller online. Hello?
2: Hello, Dickens.
1: How are you?
2: Yeah.
1: Your text, Charles.
2: This
1: can
2: be.
1: Yes,
2: almost. Be with you.
1: Be with you.
2: Andreas featuring Gift Ogakedo.
1: Okay.
2: Alex won the economy. Celebrate Hamad Yigiduha, man, Mr. Stella.
1: Hello.
2: Hello, Dickie.
1: How are you?
2: Man, Brian, I'm gonna go see Lord. Anna, Spanya, Morocco, love me just in Devon.
1: Mene?
2: Love me just in Devon.
1: Love me.
2: When I chat about Mama now, myself in Kashi, my Baba now, Monsam. About my Kiribo Cinderella, and my doctor about a college.
1: Quiet. Well, you can do the same. Hello?
2: Hello, Dipa.
1: How are you?
2: I'm going to be in Purwamba.
1: And I'm going to be
2: in Purwamba. I'm going to be in
1: Mano best girl. One best girl.
2: Okay.
1: So it is me to chonya.
2: Chonya kong.
1: Ah, poor ya tag.
2: Kaja kujawa riyawa. Kaja kujimalana kip.
1: Second last caller. Hello?
3: Hello?
1: How are you? Yes, Bonnie.
3: What are you about P Square?
1: P Square?
3: Temptation.
1: Temptation. Okay.
3: I thought about your Mario. Both dark alwa coin white and man taro. Sandra.
1: Okay.
3: You give a body Z here.
1: Boy.

0: Don't beep the radio. I beg you once again, don't beep the radio. Hello? Hello?
1: Hello?
0: Yes.
1: It is local, Henry Mongai.
0: Yes, Henry.
1: When you go and the matter, you are both is a medical need driver.
0: Driver. My iPod is a delirical.
1: Igoni?
0: And I bought easy.
1: And I bought easy.
0: Apoyo.
1: Apoyo.
0: Apoyo. Hello?
2: Yeah.
1: Hello?
2: Yes, my father.
0: Yes.
2: I tell me to where?
0: My name?
2: Where am I going to go? Love and him.
0: Am I covering?
2: Weekend.
0: Weekend.
2: Yeah.
0: Okay.
2: I think you are boring me yet. I know that you are just my page comprehensive school.
0: Apoyo ba.
2: I'm not your bystander.
0: Apoyo tag. Unity PAG. Motor 8 teacher tech tutorial. Ko Benedictens me apache femu kone mora tech tutorial.
2: Aya do.
0: Eyo.
2: Apoyo.
0: Apoyo.
2: Okay.
0: Manoeno kone chego yushim la PAG Comprehensive School. Yegi yom baloti yungeni panye nini ye. My last caller. Oh, it's out of the hook. Don't beep. You call direct. Hello?
3: Hello? Hello?
0: Yes, please.
3: No, young boy.
0: Young boy, how are you doing?
3: How are you, sir?
0: I'm okay.
3: And you bought? When you bought me, is the...
0: Mene?
3: Media kwa ni kaimara.
0: Kaimara.
3: Nika chatbot ya marwa.
0: Hmm.
3: Chatbot madema robina.
0: Hmm.
3: LJ kwa Jennifer.
0: Okay.
3: Bye.
0: Apoyo.
3: Yeah. You
0: are the... Mr. D. Kaimara. Please go. Nyuti Johnny. Himara. Hello?
4: Hello.
0: Maybe
4: even go. Again.
0: Are we you? The
4: gun.
0: Apoyo tag.
4: Apoyo do ela kwenye program.
0: Anda apoyo.
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0: 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I will be with you. I see your pretty face, yeah. Weekend. Minding a mess, yeah. Chimera. Can somebody? Very many good songs. Can be true. And I will play them one by one. Are we ready, Amara Texture? You know my love is. A poor young man in a bed who can ready Apache FM car. Do you? I believe I won't let you. Another company in me business bought ready Apache FM. I hope you know Carachella in radio. I know you. We go far to bring you closer, true love. And you stay where you are, we shall reach you from wherever you are picking us from. Could be you in Chiriandongo, you in Molata, Nakasongola, or you are picking me online. I wanna say it very, very good afternoon.
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1: A very good afternoon, dear listener, and a warm welcome to 92.9 Radio Apache Newscast. But first, let's take a look at the headlines. 15 dead as drought devastates Kotido deepens anger crisis. Todd Wong urges city mayors to mobilize residents for production. And government suspends gold mining in Kanungu. These and more stories now in the news. My name is Sarah Achiwachak. Thank you for joining us. Kotido District Authority says at least 15 people have died from suspected anger-related illnesses following a prolonged drought that has destroyed crops and left thousands of households facing acute food shortages. Officials say the deaths have been recorded since June in several sub-counties, including Langore, Maru, and Regan, as the food crisis deepens across the district. Kotido District has a population of about 219,700 people, with authorities estimating that more than 45,600 people have been severely affected by the prolonged dry spell. Kotido Chief Administrative Officer Emmanuel Oyuku said reports from sub-county authorities indicate that at least 15 people have died from hunger-related causes. District Chairperson Paul Lotte Komol described the situation as a humanitarian emergency that has crippled livelihoods across the district and appealed to the Office of the Prime Minister to urgently provide food assistance before more lives are lost. Robert Irama, a farmer from Panyengara sub-county, said families sell produce to pay school fees, meet medical expenses, and cater for other household needs. The NRM Secretary-General Richard Todwong has called on city mayors to mobilize residents to engage in production, saying Uganda's cities have large population that require a steady supply of goods and services. Speaking on Thursday as guest of honor at the inaugural meeting of city mayors and town clerks organized by the Urban Authorities Association of Uganda in Gulu City, Todwong said all 10 cities in Uganda should establish research desks to gather basic information and guide decision-making. He further urged urban residents to embrace President Museveni's message on wealth creation and the four-acre model in order to join the money economy. Gulu City Mayor Labeja Julius Achire said the meeting was meant to assess key issues facing secondary cities and develop resolution aligned with the NRM manifesto and the tenfold growth strategy. Lira City Mayor Sam Atul also called for increased government funding to help cities deliver better services, while Uganda Association of City General Secretary Francis Babwine said the gathering was intended to promote experience sharing among city leaders. The mayors later planted trees and at Peche Stadium wetland to mark the occasion. The Ministry of Energy and Mineral Development has suspended gold mining activities in Kayungwe sub-county Kanungu District, citing unlicensed operations, environmental degradation, and public health concerns. For the past 2 months, hundreds of residents had flocked to a hilly area in Kanoni Village following reports of gold deposits. The influx led to the establishment of temporary tents, makeshifts, shelters, and iron sheet structures to accommodate miners at despite the absence of basic sanitation facilities such as toilets and without measures to protect the environment. Local leaders had raised concern that the gold rush was threatening food security, with many residents abandoning farming to engage in mining. They also reported that some children had dropped out of school to join their parents at a mining site. On Thursday, a team from the Ministry of Energy and Mineral Development, led by the State Minister for Minerals, Fiona Nyamutoro, inspected the site and informed miners that the land falls under exploration licenses, which was granted to Sai Miners Company for mineral exploration. Kinyara Sugar Limited is set to pay 5.5 billion shillings as a cash top-up for farmers who supplied sugarcane to its factory during the 2025-2026 financial year. The cash top-up refers to additional payments made to contracted farmers at the end of a financial year on top of interim prices paid during the course of the year. Under its standing pricing arrangement, Kinyara Sugar Management and the board representing registered farmers met in the final quarter of each financial year to review prices and set interim rates for the new financial year. The latest negotiations were led by Kinyara Sugar Limited Chief Executive Officer Ravi Ramalyam, while farmers were represented by Robert Atugonza, Board Chairman of Masindi Sugarcane Growers Association Limited. In a statement, Kinyara Sugar Limited Public Relations Officer Francis Mugerwa said both parties agreed that all farmers who supplied sugarcane during the 2025-2026 financial year would receive a cash top-up. He added that payments will be credited directly to their bank accounts of eligible farmers according to their respective entitlements. And now finally, in a foreign scene, Nigeria said on Sunday that two of its nationals were killed in South Africa last month amid the nationalism violence targeting people from elsewhere on the continent. In a statement, it added that they died on 28th of June in the build-up to an end-of-month unofficial deadline by anti-illegal immigrant groups for foreigners to leave the country. Abuja said one of the men was allegedly killed by police officers in Pretoria and the other by unidentified attackers in another province. There has been no comment yet from South African police. And now to wrap up the newscast this afternoon, let's take a look at what made the headlines. "15 dead as drought devastates Kotido, deepens anger crisis. Todwong urges city mayors to mobilize residents for production. And government suspend gold mining in Kanungu. And elsewhere in the world, Nigeria says two nationals killed in anti-migrant violence in South Africa. And with this, dear listener, we do come to the end of the news broadcasting this afternoon. Thank you so much for listening, and thank you for being part of Radio Apache. I do wish you all a lovely afternoon.
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0: hottest electronic

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2: My Apollo, you London. What is the budget in Ukraine? But Gumpamon, I have a busy.
1: Gumpamon?
2: Yes.
1: Okay.
2: Okay, I'm going to go. I'm going to go. I'm going to go.
1: Okay. Alright. Last caller, hello?
2: Hello?
1: Poyateka, we radio. 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

0: Boy, I take a radio. 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Let me receive you online. Hello?
1: Again.
0: How are you?
1: I'm here on my union.
0: Mm.
1: What
0: Ayaba.
1: Ewarwatebi.
0: Achoba.
2: Can you hear me as I scream your name?
0: Ella?
3: Diga.
0: How are you?
3: Poy Berukero.
0: Apoyo ba.
3: Apoyo ba. Follow me up, boy.
0: Angeo ko.
3: Story way of Ayaba.
0: Achoba.
3: Bapera.
0: Wahin down. Ella? Ella? Ella?
3: Hello,
0: Dika. How are you?
3: I'm Brian. Why you got a bad?
0: What a job, man. Will I do it? All right. Hello? Hello?
3: Hello?
0: Hmm.
3: I'm Deacon. I'm Brian.
0: Yes, Deacon.
3: You got a bad?
0: I have a
3: bad.
0: Amen. Hello?
3: Hello?
0: Hmm. In a bear, hello? Airtel, hello?
3: Again.
0: How are you? 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man in Tianoni, and I've been Uberu Kuno Babin Farmer. Ella?
3: Hello.
0: How are you?
3: Hello, Luca, Ella.
0: Yes, Joshua.
3: Man Luca.
0: Luca.
3: Hey.
0: Apoyo Lucas. Last caller. Hello? Hello? Hello? Very attentive. Hello?
4: Hello?
0: How are you?
4: Tiening up.
0: Tiabe.
4: How
0: are you, Tieni Dan?
4: I'm Defin, my brother.
0: Yes, Defin.
4: Nani tukura ba firba.
0: Atia binu.
4: Aya, you want a bear?
0: Indanga bear. 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
5: 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Gram Pierra B. Gram Mia Jail. 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
2: 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You tag your chin, but not now that I'm going to pick your phone calls on the radio. Dog chain, can I chime in? It's a poor, but otherwise, kono po yo binichi on quick or beruko man, be in it, jahling, we reach on Radio Apache online. Poem attack, medamaritim na mano, cause we are always very updated. 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Line up to bear, ba, couldn't wash Angelique joke the monopolis ye can merely apache fm no where a bear matek menu Chris Daniel to yek the journey drive.

Mono no dear to him a poor of the wear of our shower boring radio. Inuni Leo Buganda Kuchenuni no Joe Mono Berry Carmel launching. 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Your pay committee a meneno cope comiteke. Men and no mio chwak me ekom monino duakuchen nya to Ebola, which is now a pandemic right away. Buganda launches a pandemic committee to support Ebola prevention efforts.

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This song I want to send to you strategically. 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That's my brother from the other part of the family.

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0: Aka Oto Perikana Iwi Nyumono Kumalo, Bito Tempra Mona, Number B.
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0: Tell what, paying drastically, by the way.
1: Otin.
0: Mitne Award Kumamota Mano. Tinpot Week, which I had at Yahara, pair to remote. I will not rush Emirinda, by the way, today. I want to take you very slowly, but with the great hits on the radio. Emirinda Ngumono Kahid, Tin May West Africa County, Koni Jolie. 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
0: We always make sure we go very far to bring the consumables to your doorstep. As far as the good music and classic information.

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0: Yes.
1: Poyo.
0: Poyo.
1: Iloku doondan me wansol.
0: Doondan iti wansol pingo no?
1: My shoulder is dead.
0: This is dead, mom. You don't want to yell?
1: I'm going to yell. Hello, kwa James Yakobo Mawila.
0: Nga?
1: James Yakobo Mawila.
0: Men's Yakobo.
1: Yeah.
0: Hello, wila tini ngono?
1: Wila tia bae nyanyini kuna.
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0: Achwe, achwe. Okay. Hopefully, Matai. We keep on praying also as well for rain to do us a little favor. Ready, Apache? Hello?
2: Hello?
0: Hmm.
2: Hello?
0: Yes, I'm Nikoma.
2: Yeah,
0: I'm Nikoma. What do
2: you
0: Oh, Tam, do you know?
2: Tam, yeah,
0: Poyo.
2: Hey,
0: Cheng, better. I'm going to know Chow, I'm going to be a real club grand. It's right, Pelare.
2: That's yeah, Jolo. I when you come to your bed, you can come to your bed.
0: I'm going to go to your bed.
3: Oh yeah,
0: it's a bag in Sara. Mod Gimatek, don't hurry up to Kunushu.
3: I'm not going to be
0: a bino, a bino, a bino, a bino, a bino.
3: Look like a little mood of pop.
0: A mirror made a pay, yeah, dog.
3: I know.
0: Ah, boy, Modja, a mirror do you?
3: I'm not going
0: to be a van.
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0: 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Okay, then no more Tinoni, Nigeria is considered one of the African countries as the largest population, okay? Noni crisis, noni pehome chak de coffee kere moin. Tiame no tia eating on Nigeria, and they are saying that they will start importing milk and coffee from Uganda. But as we look at us being export, no going to be importing. You understand? Noni no chak de mono moin your coffee. Be importing in from. They will import as we export to Mono Nigeria. Bring you know, don't matter, money no me kello, unimetero, chakilo, and also, Pima, I'll be better theater, no elangi, Chakma Uganda, Chaka Bear Matek, it has been considered the best, okay? Lucky guy in Africa, in the whole world, I don't know. I yet to find out everything. When you take on radio, that can at your power beach, manu, ketakobi karachikere, yung emono, chawa bongwen, may, dieching, adugu chain, quarter locker, and eno, chima dung tiameti, very crowded, kirel calls, but let me first pay these bills. And we chain ten nello, karachel kedi, number nota, the bongwenario, borangwen, nota, borangwen. Mona MTN, then here's a little number. Note Ario, note, bongwe note. I challenge Nora Beer on the radio. We had option after only this on the radio.
1: Wow, uncle!
2: Yes?
1: Pay your worker! Akara bear to 12!
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0: no, don't take care of your
1: watcher. 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I'm going to be your
0: hotel record cook room. You know, you're quite a nice fine.
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0: bet. Here, I'll
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0: going to be Mr. Beach Pod. Hello? Hmm. 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
0: 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Mr. Law atie.
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0: Oh, Jerome Mayumi.
2: Yeah.
0: Go down to London.
2: London. London, yeah, the thing.
0: Apoy.
2: Yeah.
0: Monty can do you. Apoy, Jagere.
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0: 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Okay, Mono Castle, Mono Jome, London, a Motti Comula. 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
0: 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Okay. 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
1: Beo Daniel Maja hotaye baare.
0: Hmm.
1: You
0: poor you get chairman who chair and here
1: chairman
0: okay
1: you become more your money
0: worry
1: one more and just finally then what in here
0: okay
1: then what to madame marobin
0: okay
1: then what I'm making a bit of you making a poem
0: okay hello
1: hello
0: Screen. Okay. Okay.
1: Okay.
0: Okay.
1: Okay. Okay.
0: Okay.
1: Okay. Okay. Okay. Okay. Okay. Okay. Okay. Okay. Okay. Okay. Okay. Okay. Okay. Okay.
0: Okay.
1: Okay.
0: Okay, nuni unyale do Rio me lobo Nigeria, berika meto mono excess meta warani mono in South Africa, loni xenophobic violence targeting people from elsewhere of the continent. Okay, gain pebe na unyale me South Africa numono check me kunote akoni miliyari ko, nuni jo Rio me South of main me Nigeria tia me oronyo kwoge kuno. Okay, ready apache lo.
1: Hello?
0: Hmm.
1: Hey, what a file or for you, ma?
0: What for you, Gere?
1: By Marilo, Lawrence Bagbo Akuli.
0: Hmm, it's in Rwenyi, ba?
1: 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Are you going to get out of bed?
0: Okay.
1: Hey, kai kwan maro kong akoni, I do it for you, ama yai bon muse radio and weasel.
0: Hmm.
1: Well, but your wing radio, dusha dusha.
0: Apoyo.
1: Ugeru long as mad company, mod, get dusha dusha and apoyo.
0: Apoyo, Matek.
1: Where? Where the program?
0: Oh, boy. No, ni mo ni no. Nindo abiro, pero dihimo. No, last 16 United States, kere Belgium, Argentina, Egypt, Switzerland, Colombia. Then ni chang wen nindo bongwen France, kere Morocco. Then ni chang beat neni nindo par. Winner me match 93. Marco winner match 94. And then chang bishen nindo parachel quarterfinals. Okay, and then on Sunday, 12th July, quarterfinals also, winner in March 95, now come back on winner in March 96. then semifinals winner may quarterfinal one, kede winner quarterfinal two. Then it's your deck in the Para Beach semifinals, winner may a deck, a mako winner may a win. Then in the Para Boro third place finals, mono playoffs, then loser may final HL, mako loser final Mario. Then ching chabin in the Para Bong win final, winner may semifinal may HL, kede winner may semifinal Mario. Respectively, mono cop me World Cup, pimalo, kachikili malo, njiore, kachikili yore, njiredio. When you take, I'll be picking a very, very short commercial break on the radio, dogu chen, kara chiki the money no waiting, te dogu chen, chiki, idakeha, ame, pea bina bor. Nyimika nui mede unyiredi abacha fem, the hot afternoon jam, bedo program achela bera, mid, pijindri gamwa, mono no, www.radiocomneto.org/radioapacha kuniko etiening on how are you doing from any part of the world that you are picking us.

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1: I wake up this morning, I check the pot. 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
0: Wherever you are, at home, what in the garden, on the road, at work, or in business, Radio Apart is right here with you.

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0: Yeah, boy. Yeah. Okay, okay, hello? 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Okay. 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
4: one salu we ma yihu landa
0: no pojo salume
4: ako ni de wota be
0: okay
4: yeah.
0: Okay fixed broadband provider Savannah launches mobile network to take on MTN and Airtel what one be gonna take ba business will be shut down for dake apol kati mi gor gor da no atam na ha chanu 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
2: Then it's a Yabo Angela. Again, a Yabo John Black and Angela.
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3: 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Pijo Metamituera, Binda Willy Kano, Jangio Kenda Telurging Trading Center, Opi Mercade MTN Service Center. 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
2: 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The Uganda National Lottery is regulated by Toba Uganda and regulated by the National Lotteries and Gaming Regulatory Board.
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8: ha
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8: ha
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8: ha
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8: ha
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0: 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The Tide Security Limited will be recruiting guards from Northern Region. The original documents required applicants must be over 20 years of age with the minimum education level of P7 and above. Bring original result slip, certificate, or school ID cards, and 5 recent passport photos. Bring a photocopied national ID, LC1 letter, GISOS, stroke DISOS letter with applicant's photo, stamp on all letters, and personal registered phone number. 2 letters from independent referees written on photocopied papers of national identity card and letter of consent from guardians. Applicants should report at their respective police stations on the following dates at 8 a.m. Chengrien Police Post on the 9th, Arutek Police Post on the 9th, Moratara CPS on the 10th, Kwera Police Station on the 11th, Barra Police Station, Dokolo Central Police Station on the 11th, and Ayabi Town Council Police on the 13th, Abomwala Police Station on the 13th, Teluwa Police Station 14th, Kwania 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Post on the 21st, Minakulu Sub-County Police Station on the 21st, Abok Police 22nd, Ngaye Police on the 23rd, Uyam CPS on the 23rd, Aliru Police on the 25th, Abokhe Police on the 25th, and Bala Police Post on the 25th, July 2026. Solicited applicants shall be transported to Kampala for interviews on the 12th, 19th, 24th, and 26th, July 2026, For more details, applicants should pick leaflets from police stations and radio stations. Interviews are free of charge. 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
0: in terms of landing site.
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2: Ah.
1: Ah,
2: right.
1: Ah. Yeah. No, we don't mean
2: that.
1: Get a ride. You
2: know,
1: good
2: on the near
1: secret. I'm not sure.
2: Okay.
1: Yeah.

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0: Hello.
1: Baby, I know you want my love.
2: Hello.
0: Yes.
2: Hello?
0: Yes, please.
2: Hello.
0: Ate winyi.
2: Hello.
0: Ate winyi man.
1: My sweet heart keep for rocking.
0: My network repeat your bye. Hello.
2: Hello.
0: Yes.
2: Why
0: are you laughing at?
2: What
0: did
2: you
0: smell? And you did you mom?
2: At the end of Mota, we can Daniel.
0: Kabisa, Mota, come down, Yahoo.
2: I'm going to America, Daniel.
0: I need no.
2: Daniel, where?

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1: Why am I taking? 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Continue resting in peace. The music icon, that is the late Muse B. Bennyman. Thank you for the good music. 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

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But it is unfortunate if they are my hair gino ko a men are chili yakina gino mir dog don yo ko love you low Brazil win radio. Big guns there me don yo ko you deal near win radio, which is very bad. Already Brazil is out.

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Mono kacha wa mero mfilemisa Ugolo Smith. Iyekekana when you ready. Otherwise, from me to you, catch me again next time if all goes on well. Thank you for loving me. Thank you for loving this program. Thank you for loving Radio Apache FM as well. Bye-bye for now. I thank you and I wish you good luck. I've been Isaac Echelingwele, wishing you the very best.

moment. For so many on the planet, the World Cup only truly begins with the first glimpse of shimmering Brazilian yellow. And here comes that glimpse, and how it shimmers in the golden New Jersey sunshine. And beside the Brazilians, the sporting embodiment of proud, passionate Morocco. No nation shocked the world quite as they did last time round. No nation pushed back its boundaries as boldly, as ambitiously as Morocco did. The time approaches 7 o'clock in Rio de Janeiro, 11 o'clock in Rabat. From South America to North Africa, on the banks of the Hudson River, here is where it begins. A truly gorgeous evening, blue sky, delicious sunshine. This has every right to be really good. Diaz sifting it through here for Saibari! What a finish! Amid the searing heat of New Jersey, Ismael Saibari lights up Moroccan hopes. That was deliciously cool. Vinny Jr. again. Vinicius Jr. lashes in the equaliser. A superstar goal for Brazil. The point of brilliant Brazilian difference. And the end. They'll settle for that. They'll have to settle for that. Carlo Ancelotti caught between some sort of satisfaction and perhaps mild regret that Brazil couldn't come out of the blocks more assuredly than actually they did. And Mohamed Rami also in that no man's land between glee and disappointment. They'll find reason for sufficient satisfaction out of this. The pair of them, terrific goals in the first half from Saibari and Vinicius Jr. It's Brazil 1, Morocco 1.

0: Right, why my tech radio can okay yet you know many a tin? Jolly Matek live comment to radio patch FM can no more berry chin kiho we are bishel we may be more to me your crepier we are bishel okay to carpier and when we are beer come jawa deck medico mean cha deck medicine in radio makesha matek cha deck mate you know in radio nyabiru Ian Smith. Of course, look to here can live comedy party powered by Bang Eugeno Hardware Summiti Boye Trading Center. Jaro Jame Geruche Bear Matek Meti Boye Kuno in radio. Now the league again Portugal, particularly Spain. Better couldn't get these two teams, their neighbors. Better can come to attack can actually better their neighbors and match in attack. Of course, give me to Ginocatiate in last 16 May World Cup. Was about the second last 16 game. I mean, second last game, last 16. The Mario may get because last 16 game, okay, and I have a tini. Of course, Dicky Menokereno cannot be better cut here, dear. And no, no, line up teams on the tier of the Chani. Portugal. I'm again from the look of Sinugin to get the better geometric in a partial. The home team Chalabalo, Portugal. The FIFA ranking of Portugal, then I'm a beach. Now, Portugal, the formation of 4-2-3-1. And of course, Diego Costa, Tigolo. Yao Cancelo going on my deck. Robin Diaz, the mid defense, in catch Renato Viega. Medo catch a Kerunu Mendes in that defense. Now, midfield, Pijario, Vitinha, Yao Neves, and up front, Pedro Neto. Bruno Fernandes, Medicare Yao Felix, supporting the lead striker, Captain Cristiano Ronaldo. You know, Kitty Portugal. The bench below Portugal, Araujo, Coinsencao, Diego Dalot, Guedes, Ignacio Goncalo, Rafael Leao, Ruben Neves, Mateus Nunes, Matthias Nunes, Goncalo Ramos. Jose Sa, Samu Costa, Nelson Semedo, Bernardo Silva, and then Trincao, Induti Bench, Monopilo of Portugal, and of course, the head coach, Roberto Martinez, Monopilo of Portugal, and I'm radio. Now, coming in your line up of Spain, before Gama Chima Yahabur came in, Carlo Goshenga, Carabino Donoco Adiline, Jalabala winners. Pillow Spain get to using the unchanged lineup. Line up again, Kurugo, Kachakilo Cross, Agosa Dekikom Note, Gina the Polo Hogin Manu. But the same lineup again to catch the woman in a tin. Nice Simon T. Gold, Duke Romatek, David Ride, Baume Wewe. Nice Simon's in the Hacha Hacha High goalkeeping position, Monopil of Spain. Maria with Pedro Porto get on a Mospas Football Club, Pau Cubas to Barcelona. Then Aymeric Laporte, the Kachaka Marco Correa to made Real Madrid Football Club. The midfield here, Pedri. Camero Cachaki Rodri. Then up from there, Lemon Yamal, Danny Olmo, then Alex Baena. Him no supporting the lead striker, Mikel Oyarzabal, Neomo Chinogogo Sario, in their last two ties. So, most starting 11 Pillow of Spain. The substitute bench here, Eric Garcia. Here, Yao Garcia. Garcia. Here, Gavi. Here, Alex Grimaldo. Iglesias. Marcos Llorente, Mikel Merino, Victor Munoz to Liverpool Football Club, to Hanyana with Liverpool Football Club, Yeri Mipino, Mark Pubil, David Raya, Ngatamo Luoni, Fabian Ruiz, Ferran Torres, Nico Williams, Mario Kachak, Martin Zubimendi, the bench pillar of Spain. In their lead, their coach, Ngatamo Luis de la Fuente, coach of the teacher, and when made the role, your kingdom of Portugal, Mario Kachak, Lobo Spain. When Lobo Spain, the European champions, you know, called Euro, in Mohamed Karni, and I'm going to go in love with England goals are here commercial after extra time. Now, these guys will meet in Arlington for their first encounter since last year's UEFA Nations League finals. And I'm making a minute love of Portugal, catch going to be no go or low Spain in Nations League final. More better Tiena Sha, of course, going to be the two Guinea man. Mohamed Karo was in the last 16 World Cup tie. Portugal, of course, they need a late winner. They got your coach, Lobo Croatia, Gosar Yeko Machel. And of course, last two. And of course, been progressing, you know, Koshe. Can they go to Gino Matanin attack my tech? They need Gino Binogog, you know, Golo. And of course, reaching Koshe. Back to back World Cup quarterfinals for their first time in their history. You know, Karamago 18 Lobo Spain. So if they can win against Lobo Spain, they'll be reaching Koshe. World Cup back to back. Looking at you know, Pilobo more, Pilobo Portugal, and I'm ready. Solo Portugal, they're having quality players. You took in a gas well. Lobo Spain, I'm ready. Spain kono gina cruising into the last 16. Of course, gini chala bala jamu li bolis ing matek. Lebo Austria goals a deck ikom not. Yoni mosi lebo Austria goals a deck ikom not. Be bibere okoshe the first team since Germany. Matume diyo kachikira pari yungwa in the final, Sasha. Be me ye ganto ken me go even a single shot on target ikom gwa chala bala lebo Spain. So lebo Spain omachi no miyo lebo Austria po go even a single shot on target against them. In a better pit, I came in the new Spain. So far, they have played all the games in World Cup without conceding any single goal. So, goalkeeper again, I'm alone on I Simmons. He made a goal at Bam attack. So, I'm a bit of dynamite so far. So far, to go clean it down when Okoche World Cup at your water radio. Now, Portugal can go scoring exactly Tielario in 4 of their last 5 wins. Wins again low, and when you come a bit, wins again low, a bitchy. And when you get no matter, you know, combat your body, Oba Maginono. Check the team against Lobo Spain. In 6 of Portugal's 8 matches, Mohamed Awoti been able to level at halftime. Major Awoti halftime, and Bishop Komodi Labora making it to draw. Monopoly of Portugal. Of course, Spain, you know, you're going to get a clean sheet in 9 of their last 10 competitive games. Komodi Labora, I'm going to go when you're better straight away. Gonna go out clean sheet. So we shall wait and see if they can keep a clean sheet against your Portugal, who are also deadly in attack. Spain now to receiving just 2 yellow cards at this World Cup. So Spain means there's so much discipline. Munokate in terms of playing football on your radio. Go on, Carlos Ramos, average quite a goal or assist. Every 37 minutes and 2 catch the World Cup at your water. So is another player made you watching and go out. Welcome, Munukan and Nilo Spain, and Makokoshe, Kong Kalo Ramos, and Magnon Kerewanga, Queen, my cousin Kao Yai Bench. You go, you go, look on your radio. Now, of course, still a lot of people of Spain. Let's get to Omar Raj Matek, Lune Mikel Oyarzabal. Mikel Oyarzabal. And imagine you go against Real Madrid, Lobo Austria, and of course, Matu goes a power, a bit in his last 16 starts in Lobo Spain. Then Greco do get a chill, catch a kid, goes a power, a bit of Matu Koshe in his last 16 starts in Lobo Spain. And to the power, a bit of Matu goes a power, a bit of. So, Chimon Mikel Oyarzabal, to whom Mario Sosa de Lobo Spain, Chimon Yana Chabal Mikel Oyarzabal, and Pong Yik, a Wanga Ping Matek. He's a player, Mara Motim, and a Ginrekan radio. So we shall wait and see that game. Exactly, that keep have Bishop Lametia Binanim, no got to be no aerocam radio. Young Tammy, you can't do your own issue. You better cut here against these two sides. I've been doing your coaching, Carabala winner. This game against Lo Portugal, catch a kill of Spain on your radio. I'm my first call online.
1: Yeah.
0: Yes.
1: And Isaac, too, man.
0: Yes, Isaac.
1: You would be Lobo Spain.
0: Lobo Spain.
1: Bien. Cool.
0: Bien, no?
1: What
0: be Spain? Can Marin Tiku no?
1: Eh.
0: Okay. All right. And you can what be Lobo Spain because no Marin Tika Nasha? Yes. Karina to Hunimotika and Miruetra had to Hunino. Yes. Ninga to Kanti line Borakan. Hello?
2: Hmm. Nina Poy program is here.
0: Atia Bear, Poy Megida.
2: Okay, Jack.
0: Hmm. Cop Tech, right?
2: In a Brazil, let the Yako.
0: Hmm.
2: Anything the Portugal Marquis, you get Marquis Rumor.
0: Better right, I'm a pair.
2: I look at the captain saw my boy. You copy general, you general, the dog with the Yoda.
0: Petia Yoda.
2: Tell me to go for them with that check. Come, come, come, come,
0: come,
2: come, come, come, come, come, come, come,
0: come, come, come, come,
2: come, come, come, come, come, come, come, come, come, come, come,
0: come, come, come, come,
2: come, come, come, come, come, come, come, come, come, come, come, come, come, come, come, come, come, come, come, come, come, come, come, come, come, come,
0: All right, poem attack.
2: Poem.
0: All right. Koko unen karunelo namba tunyo pe. Eh. Monobedo all one of the greatest players. Hello?
3: Hello, yeah.
0: Yes.
3: Poem ni dore.
0: Poem megidan.
3: Ma Ronaldo yo koragwe.
0: Yes, Ronald.
3: Nai donamu ke Portugal mi no garwe.
0: Portugal mi ro karo ko.
3: Eh, Ronaldo mi no dope gi no dong pier kana no ba bi no mer ma gi. Ano poem?
0: Poem da. Okay. Yes, lo Portugal, Biuntuku, Lobo, Spain, Chang Wen Medivo. Hello? Yes.
3: Poi
0: Megida.
3: Tilakikar in Matur.
0: Yes.
3: Spain ago Portugal ko a decachel.
0: Spain ago Portugal a decachel.
3: Enien.
0: Hmm.
3: Portugal me more joy on the room.
0: Okay.
3: Anapoy.
0: Hmm. Right, so the last time in Portugal to Lobo Spain, be the World Cup, and of course, be 2018 in the Apara Beach, made the mayor BCL 2018. I cannot give you to again here on radio. Of course, it was a World Cup group stage game, made Lobo Portugal to catch Lobo Spain, and of course, be the game I'm going to meet my tech. Cristiano Ronaldo bin matu bin stealing the show, always a perfectly placed free kick for his hat trick. Messi and Okoro spoils in that game. You get to go draw me goes to deck come a deck. I point no be a bear attack 2018. Not been a go a free kick a chill my deck. So, what is your take on this game on your radio? Hello, right? Okay. Hello.
4: Hello.
0: Yes.
4: Hello.
0: Yes.
4: Apa
0: yang mereka dah?
4: Cilok kerja sama dah
0: mal. Hmm.
4: Hello.
0: Yes, Jasper, dia wini.
4: Cilok kerja sama dah mal. Ya, cuma apa bila dilajur?
0: Hmm.
4: Kena apa tu kalau dah nak kata siapa? Hmm. Kata spender siapa? 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Itu sah. 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Rana no spend nak kata tu.
0: Hmm. Okay, uko na na, right? Uko na kaspe na mukatu, yo Portugal na mukatu.
4: Hello.
0: Yes.
4: Hello.
0: Yes, please stay with me, be.
4: Hey, do you look very nice, sir?
0: Hmm. Hmm.
4: Do you know how many Spain? Bien, can I know what your best of? Yeah, Spain, which that's a gay club, you can.
0: Hey.
4: Ah boy.
0: All right. Okay. And Koni, I mean, your copy was Spain because Ateta gay, Pep Guardiola gay, and then Raola gay, Joya, it was Spain. So, one Kokon and Monoka coaches. I met your best in an Okon, you make 2 on your radio against Portugal. And Cristiano Ronaldo, and Matu goes a Paul Matek, knockout stage games, and of course, to Hudin Rabon win, Matuka goal Marachel, Paul Matu goes a Paul rather, Matuka goal a Chelakan, group knockout stage games. So, we shall wait and see. And of course, Ronaldo, his first goal. Obino via penalty. His first goal knockout stage is a bit via penalty. He has been scoring penalties again. So the Kongi cutting on Matu goal more via open play. Nyopelo Matu via open play. Radio. Hello? Yes.
4: Hello?
0: Yes, please.
4: One look at Walter Moda Ahmad.
0: Hmm. Yes, Walter. Yes, Walter.
4: Look at what I put on my hand. What is Portugal?
0: What be Portugal? Right. Walter, you don't matter. Kwenye Portugal, miro kwanja na kwanya. Right. Chimiro tiangu. Racha mero do pala. Are boss. Hello.
4: Hello.
0: Yes.
4: Hello.
0: Yes, please stay with me. Yes.
4: Yes, this is Maradona.
0: Hmm. Right, so I didn't get you well at all. Hello? Hmm.
4: Oh,
0: yeah. Make it down.
4: Do you know what I want to put in the world? You know, Portugal, I'm out there, they look at there.
0: Hmm.
4: And you're in a lot of Portugal, Cargano, and you know Portugal, I'm out there.
0: Hmm.
4: The others are supporting it.
0: Okay. Right, kukuna nika Portugal na Mutero. Tieno meni ya tina on radio. We are live in Dallas Stadium. We shall be bringing you live from there on radio. Nenji mara yawe kendo uwe kwa rukwe lake. Hello?
4: Hello.
0: Yes.
4: Poye yan.
0: Poye megi dan.
4: Amare kito ke Ambrose in Leltek.
0: Hmm, Ambrose.
4: Hello, Spain at Terko 2-1.
0: Spain at Terko 2-1, eh?
4: Eh.
0: All right.
4: Okay.
0: Okay. I'm Tim Magiki, Tiana Maniatin. Work at the leg dot. Hello? Yes. Hello?
5: Mom's running down now.
0: Yes. Eh? Jimmy Petit Clear. Nice. Poema. Okay. Poema take. Hmm. All right.
6: Doing his studio, he charmed the press conference and eating out the palm of his hand, and another little joust with a journalist as well, which was good fun. He's in good spirits. He knows that he's not quite what he was, but he knows he's still got plenty to give. And it's Spain kickoff. Portugal really historically are the underdogs. Say they have got that big win
7: that Nations League, which is a European competition run by UEFA. To win it was special. They've won it before. They won it beating Spain. Correa played into a bit of trouble there. Instantly recognisable left back.
8: Yeah, we've got a fascinating game, Martin, here, because it's one of those matchups where...
7: Just to tell you, Andy, that is Javier Bardem, who's here. He's married to Penelope Cruz, which gives him good status, I think.
8: Certainly
7: he
8: does.
7: He's a Spanish actor.
8: Yes.
7: Of great standing.
8: Just going to say, difficult game to call this one. Usually when you come to a game, you have a bit of a gut feeling what you think might happen. And I'm sure for the millions that are tuning in right now and watching it around the world, they're probably the same. Not quite sure how this one is going to develop. So many fascinating matchups, so many good areas, strong areas of the field for both teams.
0: Right point, Matek, you can look at the Edino Maniatin, Jolie Matek, live comedy, Kinelobo, Spain, Medocachelo, Portugal. Live from Dallas Stadium, United States of America, Portugal, and Kono Binogo, Colobo, Spain, in the Nations League. Finals of Mobility, Mohamed Karcha. And you wait and see, Karam repeating itself, Tini, the World Cup, last 16, Karamo check. Left is four other places, quarterfinal member, because it's up for grab. There are four other places, quite quarterfinals, up for grab. And of course, Lord France, the minute to Morocco. Pengeka Mono Binu check. Monopilo Morocco, Docketty, Docker, Munjay, the Puan Corner, and Monocaro Binu check. The Puru Dodaki Hario, the Putin in between Lobo Spain. Medocachikede, Lobo Portugal. Of course, the referee with Anthony Taylor, the Yellow England. We just stand referring alone, Basten Dankert, Yellow Germany. So Anthony Taylor is the referee of the night. Good ball there. Pilobo Spain. Dani Olmo Gigoche with the yellow Giyokoche. Neto Viega Gida Petia here. Another counter-attack. Pilobo Spain. This is Mikel Oyarzabal. It's a shot. Straight 19 goalkeeper. 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Don't offend the loser in America Bear. This is back to defense. I'm Rick Laporte, Nyoka Chek, Boro Rigo, Rodrigo Duacochen, Roto Viga with the Gamunikanasha, Lamin Yamal, Pedinimokoni Pedro, Cobayana with the medicating wedge. 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Ruben Daz, free pass the bear, Moyo Kaname, Nuno Mendes, the Pokon on the bed, you made a war caracaraho, but the throw in below Portugal, mid below Spain, come low Portugal. Throw in below Spain, come low Portugal, point low Spain, but European winners, because Ginotero Ginokoi Kofo, in Mohamed Karniene, so Kaiteriko, may Euro, Mohamed Karni, Berko, European winners. Hey, Muni Mohamed Karni, Olmon will pass a bear, yeah, Kanasha, and of course, if you are coaching, good power, Kubasigi, Kubasukonachu, Dukanim. You cannot use the ball, you carry the ball, cannot check. And of course, this is Bruno Fernandes, the Homie Leo Carlomero Cotin. You better okay, throw in below Portugal. Bruno Fernandes, when you are working, Nuno Mendes, be by you coming. Nuno Mendes, let me make by your man, because I'm going to captain be Manchester United. You to record it on a chill, Matek, me assist Premier League institution, I'm Okarni, and me assist Paul Matek. So me and Doro record the man, Kevin De Bruyne, when you catch a three and drink no setting, let me assist Pierion, no, I'm going to pay a check. 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are going to find the back of the net of course love Portugal to pull up their socks of course and barbara go in a flat defense Ita goyo flat defense. 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Endo this time headed of danger by Ruben Dash. 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Can he shoot from there? Yamal kelo ka gudeo do ka check. 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Adok Petit can lead any old mode on your Jenna Matan, Mioca Bear, Ulamin Yamal, Yamin Yamal, Cross Head, there, who can hit even the eyes of Pro Year. Any moment of Pachek, Lamin Yamal, Corina Quarra, Vecdo, Caracoho, some may be okay, throwing below Portugal, become low spinning and I'm going to buy your Cosha Cano. Of course, no, no, no, no, no, no, no, no, no, no, no, no, no, no, no, President Metcalf Tiang is doing live in Dallas Stadium. No President Metcalf, Patrice Motsepe, and Tio be the one. Club at Yellow Moloney Mamelodi Sundowns in South Africa. And Tiang is looking live. Of course, we need about those matek. President Kadit Kinuti Lohichene Metiel. Kateke Nenga Dabu Kone Bele Bele President. No Chieno Duong Kanasha. And Tiang Kanasha. No no Mene Nukone Chere Diyane Jokele Chere Rokene. Chere Mene Diyane Joko Loko Loka Da Chere Roko. Nuno Mendes. He was uncomfortable. You listen to see if Kai Kenung me a chair and cannot him Guinea Canasha. Yeah, Paria Biro. Portugal nil. It was Spain nil.
7: So, Pereira. Both sides so far have had moments. Ryan again. It's well measured. It gave Cucurella a real chance of getting it. Pedro Neto and Cucurella, of course, clubmates until the end of last month.
9: Correct. So just a few weeks ago, you're
7: right. Together on that far side, but not in that particular instant. There is Emmett Smith, really a legend of the NFL. And particularly in this part of the world. Generally, they've made such a wonderful job of converting these NFL grounds to this.
0: But welcome back from a brief water break. Okay, like that, yeah, Ruben Dias in the past, but you can say, or the coach, but Ruben Dias. And then began Munukanasha, Virginia Dalgamukabe, midfield general Virginia, me pass him a lead, Matek. Nuno ya zabal pretty quick enough. Nuno ya zabal boy to Nuno the list then you get a hurry like Vitinha ya bar midfielder Rach and you can pass a check but you pass but your first kone ya Nuno Mendes with game mechanics Nuno Mendes do kochen Boro Neto Viega Neto Viega you can pass a bear matek but your Felix you catch the Al Nassr Football Club in Saudi Pro League you pass to Kabe but your Nuno Mendes no Vitinha do kochen Nuno Mendes you pass no Bruno Fernandes no Ronaldo rather Nukoshia Felix back to Vitinha me pass a bema tech. Odia Felix getting you your chore kosher project to me pass Bonuno Mendes. Nuno Mendes me got another pass. Boronato Viega. Viega getting him. You know with the coin with the look at him. Capero chat with the ball. Chat with the ball. 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You go we could shoot. You can pass him but up in both Ronaldo both ngana molone. 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

0: 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Barry box the dot of danger by Bruno, Fernandes on a shot there. Oh, she will have a car, goal kick. To referee, you can see. You can see hydration break. Water break. At assistant, the Kia Piru Wario. No Portugal nil. No Spain nil.
1: Both teams have shown decent intent. The best chance so far has fallen to Spain with the Yazabalu.

0: Maria.
1: Ruben Dias. That's a great contest between those two.
2: Did well there, Cucurella, because Neto was after that, wasn't he? He's very quick, Pedro Neto. He gives them far more direct pace.

0: over on that side, but Kukure is one of those defenders. He'll match anybody up and give as good as he gets.
1: Yeah, what Pedro Neto does, he speeds the game up, doesn't he, when he gets the ball, he's off.
0: He does, yeah. He wants it in front of him. That's when he's at his...
2: Right, point which in a hydration break in your water break in your cooling break. Kitu kana ninge okere. Mano na gina me kire meti ka chikene. So jik tio ko ni. Ado etu no kwai nuju to med at least first met that first quarter. First 45 minutes ni nuju meni ni wer mi joko u mar chupi ma ora me ko jo chwin joko woti doko chien. Ko no lierdo de liet mateng wen nu pat do me wewe. The World Cup atia woti. Captain Meman yo Bruno Fernandes good another good ball there do ko chien. Both Nuno Mendes, do Mario Nuno Mendes da ko do ha wor kar go ten. Every corner be throw in. Throwing pillow over Spain, me pillow Portugal come over Spain, a clear pillow abiro. Le pote nil nil. Then the Portuguese, then the Spaniards. Donald Trump, I don't know confirm you can any copy FIFA ni, cockney, you know, correct your me a foreign baloganja. And I can't copy any cony. And you can't confirm you can any binu copy FIFA. Then they should review Balogan's red card. And of course, I'm going to call Balogan Mutu Hutini and the war against. To Belgium, anything line up, Mono Pilo, Memelo, Belgium, Mono Fallen Balogan, Matugo Sario in his first opening game, in his first debut at the World Cup, Pilo US, Gogo Sario. So Trump, when you go, and you could be finished your Kongi. Don't do I did my tech, Carlo Hokai, get it up, you don't need a worry. Cape Warana to Kudaria Mojokalo, Maya Dushu, the World Cup, your Pagway, your Kandong at Wild Yarago, and go in a par. After all, you end on in Pabellum and a bit of pause. Donald Trump. Of course, Kevin President of the USA, you take the Jean Paul, you have a lot of powers. You don't control it, you don't do that. You don't control it. Chola raya da tehata pero jieni ni alis chola ya dongo lobu ya dongo districti numero kon ya yekan no kenne by central government cha te konyu wa be. So Donald Trump eno ko bi fene fife kon ngi red card for Balogan cha dango binu konya ngi yogi na ko dango of course for Balogan bi tu hukati yati. This James and yet me duo ko sheme tu kenes lobu Norway quarter finals me World Cup. So this James ki back me tu ko pilo bo England in the against lobu Norway. Let's get back into the field. Like here, Peru are the Portuguese against the Portuguese, between the Portuguese and the Spaniards. Leo don't you get your body? Can't hang with your corner. You enjoy petty award. Then all man, a good ball. 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Mendes, corner. Your Pedro took Ben attack. 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This time on Yazabali, this is the old mode of Hero Chualo. 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This stranded Kandong Matek. Young army of team here. I ended up in young army the team. That team can change your cooling down. Your bed come out. Can't pong young army team here. And at Wally. Lay no give no end. Peter no qualo. 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I know qualo. The tune wash it down. You marry, you go give it a punch to a cobore. Do carro carro we remember carro carro Ruben Dias no jao Cancelo mio pass midfield mo Ronaldo yo nyono tiene matek nyono tiene nyono of course and the con yes no da did matek we no be di no da did yo woro no no yo woro matek yo nyono tiene nyono matek da Emre Laporte yo nyone yo lutia go Saudi Pro League. 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You're going to get a Mara Musiki, you are chilling in a chili and Chabalo, Brazil, the war Norway, Balawigi, Alabiruka to get it in a game mode, Motekuro Kachawa. Alan don't know later no hinet, later no hinet. You know, manage better year to Ali, your pass, but on the negative side, at all your face will coin your coche, I mean, Bluefence will coin without you looking him. Edo put you men a bed on other petty, not the peron which I do. Your face with the way you go keep a gamma gamma, had our coche. Mahada Koda Chako your yacht, but Rodri with that good ball with the wedding with the wedding which I knew your Pedri midfield. 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
1: now Cancelo and him back to Thiago Costa.
3: Pressure again, Spain all round.
1: Just a little sharp, extra sharpness you feel, don't you, Andy, about Spain? Or
3: yeah,
1: maybe you see it different.
3: No, look, there's not a lot in the game, Martin, but Spain are so tidy in possession. They're very, very good. Look, Portugal certainly also very capable, but Spanish team, there is a nice rhythm to what they do when they keep in possession.
1: The goalkeeper's ball. Talk about players from other countries. He was born in Switzerland. Diego Costa. Obviously to a Portuguese family to allow the qualification.
2: Okay, happy deck we are BCL. We put in nil. We can look Portugal catch a club of Spain. Good throw in. Yeah, but Kukurea Baukabe Marino Rodri. 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A good ball to Cristiano Ronaldo, captain himself, captain. Kubuko Yoriot, put Yao Felix, his teammate, the Al Nassr. This is now Yao Neves, Okoneka, Rakara, Medeka, and White, Bruno Fernandes. 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So captain, my man, you football club Bruno Fernandes. Come on, you're gonna meet him. You're gonna put it through. Go. You're cross Pedro Neto. You're passing. You're gonna get cross the box. Ronaldo, we're gonna have to play national. Go shoot to win. So you better hurry. Better hurry. Run away. Ronaldo was trying to look for that flick acrobatically. The goalkeeper couldn't even pay a check, but nice. I'm gonna couldn't even pay a check. Yo, first jogo, I got you. Do karakara. Mune advertising board. Do karakara advertising board. Goalkeeper do liate matek. 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Utuare moro raya puda goba. 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No lendo matu ko because go mona acrobatically. Ada puru woro gama. So Spain has another warning to them. Niko papa berali di papa berayo dakia pideku yabiro. Portugal nil, Lobo Spain nil. Anthony tell the Koninja ko Ben Mort chakachaha. 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So now Simons Koninja ko Ben Mort. 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Ano Pedro Neto.
3: Him, Martin, even when the legs perhaps aren't quite as powerful as they once were, his awareness, watch, decent ball in from Pedro Neto, goalie a little bit all over the place but does well to get back up and recover.
1: Pedro Neto is at the centre of an Anthony Taylor judgment that he's not quite in tune with. Will be dropped in Spain's direction.
3: It's a lot easier.
2: Right, welcome back on radio. Live in last 16, my World Cup. Left is four slots. When I'm joking, I'm going to work at quarterfinals because I'm going to say maybe you're going to get quarterfinals. Kanasha. No, but England is going to work at quarterfinals. Enter Henderson. Jordan Henderson ini ngiyoni tu Liverpool Football Club karamano kaje tu Brentford. Jordan Henderson but me Brentford still me doko ya ko she te me wuro kai sajare me ya ko she. Head out to hotel to steal. Head out to hotel me doko wuro ya ko she. So team ni coach. 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Because Pedro Amorico and Andy Dog, no word of to work up here to pay year. And you want one quite chance. So Henderson is expected to have quite surgery on his injured wrist. Chalabala Henderson. So we shall wait and see. Lobo England cannot go in Lobo Norway, Lobo Norway, Ducker, Yellow Mateki World Cup. Lobo Norway, Lobo Erling Alan Gi, Lobo Odegaard Gi, Ducker, Yellow Mateki World Cup. Then to Club England, imagine it's ambitious. Chawa Bishel made you war. 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We need to be the beach made the war. We need the World Cup. We need to be the last 16 time. We need to be the quarterfinals. We mean last minute. We need to be setting the man working. We to coach it straight away. The quarterfinals make World Cup. We need to be the rapper of the beach. We need to be the World Cup to move because World Cup to the party. Bon win. Gonna kick. Well taken by Nuno Mendes. Mio kachek. Mio wote bini mio cancelo. Back to Nuno Mendes. Konika from there. 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Straight away, the whole eating the crossbar already. The ball on the field, the honey, get it at the Cancelo. I mean, Nuno Mendes, Shieldo Machu, don't a racha pay them. And of course, these guys should be very, very careful. All of Spain, they are sending for them warnings here and there, here and there. And it's all Machu, don't a do pelare. It's all Machu, don't a do pelare. Petty, the whole look at the crossbar. 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Consider me my man, no question. I just appeared to get Pedri, my own canamel, yeah, Malte, la Malta, Pons, Jerry Deck, 2-2 Jogor, Vigo Jodo, Hokang, Wenny, Go Mario, we had a question, put Alex Baena, Baena, Pons, with the Kanchel, 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And then a man who was a Dutch, don't get a kid in and a kid a referee been made. First half to Muke came out of the radio. Yokobi Yamalang at a good pair, Yao Feskum Gurukarida Guda, there was soon a single goalkeeper, so he has gone back to defend. You don't know what they call Nama Deki. Yoka time in the Guerra with a new Copa defender in a winging a winger. Ah, Peberu Kitoba. So you can go here like Dutta, meaning in the doctrine, you have to fall back and defend. 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moro Nye bide mako World Cup match ball Maybe the Mako World Cup match ball or a boy on my tech. I'm making the Maha head. Hey, yeah, you're my tech. I don't know. Mano, come here. When you come, of course, come here. Channel, they're focusing on Jama Polo Batime World Cup. They're focusing on Jama Polo Batime World Cup. But Mako don't down work with Madame Mary World Cup. They don't get your more touchy. So come here. I'm going to go to Jama Polo Polo. I'm going to go to Jama Polo. I'm going to go to Jama Polo. I'm going to go to Jama Polo. I'm going to go to Jama Polo. I'm going to go to Jama Polo. 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I'm coming with me to Natokano because it's your Uncle Bungo catcher kid. 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Hey, Ruben Dias, you know, Matek, oh, Danny Olmo, the ball, looking, so me, you can free kick, Philip Spain. The Premier Dakar, I'm sure you're there with the word Batuma, Deke, you're there with the word Batuma, Tuma. You don't go share. First up to Nuke Kimere, the Dallas Stadium, the legend, the future. So Lamine Yamal, and then a bit the future, then the legend about Cristiano Ronaldo. Someone posted a major that you book a World Cup, a Chani, you know. You book a World Cup. I mean, you need World Cup, but I'm going to meet Chichi, and of course, adorable and enjoyable. Alex Baena, the set piece specialist, Melobo, Spain, and took the Atletico Madrid Football Club, and Metilobo, Spain, Kanasha, and Alex Baena. You can't get a little bit of a any other people, and the any quana quana, a big mohawk about to appear big there tuna. But under the lunchuni and a charabalic breath, you get the experience on a pola pola, so not a pebore. Dio Costa Miraquan, Friki Copilo, Portugal, the Daki appear and win, we are borrow. Because your man Daki, a bishop alone, a Daki appear a bitch, a chel. Yahoo, look up, bear my tech, my camera, your fellas get the air. No offense, the poet, the mana bear. Your offense, that would the core of Canada, Jem, but Dakota, Rocha. Game for Doha tied. This most of these clubs they are having on target at their deck. Both of them they are having three shots on target each. Pau Kubasi, no Aymeric Laporte. Laporte will continue to be Konye. Correa didn't even empty opening match to card. We mo yoka na meo ya zabalti yekeringwe check kunasha. Alex Baena. Yo kerekano check. Yo Cancelo po ye ye. Ruben Dias. No question this time around. Nuno Mendes. This is Yao Neves. Yao Neves. Jana Pare Beach. And who just now play about a big team, PSG Football Club. And who just now again, only Yao Neves, no Yao Felix, back to Yao Neves. This is now Yao Felix. You can pass it by my Fernandez. And they can only pay me on pay and watch another bear. So next time better, you have to next time better. Pedro Porba, about Pau Kubasi, no Rodri, Captain Rodri, no Captain Melo of Spain. They can only just what he wore him, no Pedri in that midfield. We are going to go to the next one. The passer of Cabell, Nimo, Caruna, Logiti, Yim, Canash, Ronaldo, Nengo, Timo Canash, Jogo, that would tell Bolo Copping, so every Kunle Yin Ben Mott, wow, what the Bolo Copping, say wow, Pedro Poor, the Bolo Ping, so Monomeruka fall, compared to Poor by Yao Felix. Okay, Abishi Lamo Medo, so what the word about Tuma Tuma. And the Delacon led to Harry Nochin, Yok Chin, Kelly Chakakan, Takacha, Kano Pajak, Yokum Chin, with Takachin, Chin Kunu, you want to do any one is on or go your man. So free kick, Pillow Portugal. I mean, free kick, Pillow Spain. Now, Simon Suruka, Bam, Madame Moyokaname, Wormati, Yenim, Alex Baena again, Alex Baena, but upon Yokano, Raja Pelare, you don't go record if you don't want to do Calimero Carrocoho, I better throw in Pillow Spain. Spanish said, I'm by a quick throw in. And of course, referee Anthony De La Conde is halftime. Halftime in Dallas Stadium, Portugal nil, Lowe Spain nil.
1: Nuno Mendes' shot deflecting onto the crossbar, the closest we've seen. Diogo Costa's had to make some saves, probably more saves than his opposite number. But one or two of them have been routine. And we reach the break in Dallas. Portugal 0, Spain 0.

0: Okay, we did a point, my tech, maybe we change from that half time, I mean, from that short musical break. No, first half, you're Motum, you can't even Zaria Rione, you can't love Portugal, maybe you catch a love of France, I mean, you catch a love of Spain. I'm going to put a Portugal not to come not, and my Spain, maybe you catch a ball position, passing per beach or beach, Portugal passing per and when we are beach. Total shots, per team Sarioni, Portugal per short, total shots a beach, then Spain per total shots a ball. On target per Spain per a deck. On target pillow was Portugal or Benario. So Mugina Metiano corner kicks low Portugal, where corner kicks a deck, Spain or Guinario. So Gina Metiano, first up Portugal, not to come not, second half is just underway. The Kennel of Spain, and the Kachakelo of Portugal, Idala Stadium, Medinese of America.
1: On the counter attack is Pedro Neto, speeding up the match again as he loves to do. His teammates gradually getting up with him.
2: Just as because he chops back there, Pedro Neto, the chance goes away, and that's a poor ball from Bruno Fernandes in the end. Comes to nothing. I think Pedro Neto, keep going. He's got Aymeric Laporte. He's backing him up into towards the edge of the 18-yard box. I think both teams have got to be a little braver in the last third.
0: Right, no changes have been made from both sides. But this side, I'm all hung at all. I half-time, I'm a job. I mean, half-time, I'm a doom child. So, Chimoni, the putty as usual. No, I'm on a pop at the TP. Any side, Venice Lobo, okay, yeah, Bruno, Portugal, Kachik, Lobo, Spain, the Espanol. Good ball there, Pilo, Portugal. Not a conjure with Doc Chichin, what to one chain. What to win a chain, Gongpia, Mana, Manoka, Pichan. No, Portugal can get again late goals. Because Goncalo Ramos, how much the goals of goal Mara Bay Mad against Lobo Crochet. That can't appear a bong when we are beach. Can you get a word, okay, last 16. And of course, the Tukulo in Low Spain. Okay, we can get a man between Kachakaran and another late goal. When your pair throw in, Pilo Spain. Jao can throw in any Neto. I'm going to be throwing Monopi, but Bodgi. Other lines, man, I'm going to take a chop. So nothing. Kone det ke ye no koponis ro in wu mono pa check pa ko basu ko passe yori bot Pedro Poro la mena Mario Pedro Poro Felix Titer choma chomi o kwashe yori yot bot la men yamal back to Pedro Poro Pedro 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pass to Ronaldo Cristiano Ronaldo me good me mere chel jo wayo bole ko ping. Ever you could, I was right there. When I was right there, show Mono Miyombe, you free kick, Portugal. You go, you free kick, you can send another ball, let go ping. No good, Kachel. All Mori no good, you go, they go, ah, senior, and I go, you know, and I jam, take a while, you go. So I'm here, you free kick, pillow, Portugal, against the Spaniards. The first half, I was spinning to Habela, Portugal, go, Paul Kone, come on, Ramo check, for boss of the teams. Coach Melo was spinning, but Louis de la Fuente. Umoja utero Euros. This time I'm going to go to the cover of man, Melo Spain. And he's having couple of players. And of course, Roberto Martinez, the coach Melo Portugal, he's going to have a better attack. Boreka no. 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Pengi ka romo check. 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Yao Neves, this is now Bruno Fernandes. 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Portugal nil, of Spain nil. Goal kick pila Spain against lo Portugal. I'm in Laporte Chahabe, board goalkeeper Unai Simons. Unai Simons, all the team, you know, Rodi, ah, Pemi, Mohamed Dani Olmo, his space, Tikene, just Kene Kanasha, Dani Olmo. You're waiting, my mom, what am I, Kajo, Binu, come here, another day, pass, board goalkeeper, to Nuka, your yacht. No, me, Adata, you know, you get at a Horelo call because you're in a Kadurunga Raj. Dani Olmo, your pass. This is now Alex Baena, Mokosha Pedri, midfield Pedri, Tang, which arrived my time, where you're the Balti, Nime. 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You have to harden. Kape the Spaniard is the Spanish and kick right back. I will pay you when you're not yellow. Otherwise, Pedro didn't come to Kene. He was having that huge space. Make a Macalek on Hadeo Mada Mara. And there will be no option coming me. And no option coming me. You coshe. Let me any me. Don't cross Kanasha. And Torpedo Bula, I will throw in. About going to be one of the Spaniards. Good ball by Alex Baena. Alex Baena, your team, you make a national Mioca Bay. But Pedro Poro, I mean, Danny Olmo, can you voting which? Voting with him, where me, John, no Koshlam in Yamal, Kubaching, my Kaname, Olmo Tierre, then Olmo, coming to Mendes Peter Yegin, look again. Mendes Peter Yakachunka, and Yimi, anywhere how you look at Rakara, anywhere you look at Rakara, because no two guarding Canada don't attack at the pay them. Nuno Mendes, a left back and a full back, met him in La Chel, Molon PSG, met him in France. You know the Jonathan, they come in France, no Ginbilla Balamoa, and Moha. 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Correa, Correa, the Kubuka, you put Alex Baena, your coachin, but Captain Rodri, the Moyang, I mean me, Kubuka Bay, Mateganang, no Pau Kubasi, you mean Pau Kubasi, Miabe Matek, but Pedro Poro, you catch body Yamal back to Pedro Poro, your divisible copying every corner, Yaya Maru, counter attack, Captain Bumeman, Captain Bruno Fernandez, then watch a Bay Matekan, come on, watch Ambio Felix, at a ping to Diego, call me Ronaldo, Coche, Ronaldo, and watch can, Epango Jordan, Titio, do you just do a pound, Johnny Dushu, upon Bulano Jog, or where Bola Ping every corner, no Quangal Yamal, no Quangal Yamal, indicate here, you know, Yaya Mal, more happy than when we are here. No put there did my tech by the way kati mo hake don kito about Cristiano Ronaldo we did my tech me team o jama besho nuno men den chal balo do wanne koshe nuno men den chal balo do wanne koshe la 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I mean, at least the quanya delayed pete quanyo. May end so far to be the coping ping a count of her leg. Munung and Nuno Mendes. Yamal de Yelema tech. Your leg in catching the lemon Yamal. Takia Pier Beach young men. No Portugal nil. No Spain nil.
1: Diogo Dalo, who can play right back or left back. Nelson Semedo. You can say the same thing about him as well. So they're not short of cover, but he is very much the main man. Messages
2: Yeah.
1: We're going back to the bench. We're not seeing as a big screen Emmitt Smith, the former Dallas Cowboy superstar in the NFL world. Austin McPhee with the long hair is organising the change, which does see Nelson Semedo,
2: yes,
1: being summoned into the match. It's a toss of a coin match, isn't it, really?
2: It is. This is the first enforced change, really. Does that give Lamine Yamal, I don't know, a little bit more hope? I mean, now you've got a right-footed left-back, so when Lamine steps inside on his left foot, he's going into Semedo's strength a little bit. But I've said before about when you come on as a sub, sometimes it's not quite so easy to pick it up, the pace of the game and the intensity of it.
0: First substitute of the game, Nelson Semedo, Pifan Abache Football Club. 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offside of City by Captain Cristiano Ronaldo. Abir Sandogo goes to Paul Matek over 960 plus goals. Good boy there looking for Danny Olmo. Goalkeeper came to rescue your Dama Hokoshe. Those penalty are going to go your bull. Gio Kosha making you. They're going to bull. No whole track in the club. Fans, clubs, gear, team, no track in their players. Yao Cancelo. I'm going to wait there to the name. I'm going to wait there to the name. Vitina get here, Monopetia check. Good ball there by Pedro. Like one man can. This is now. Captain, team Lume, Lob Spain. Rodrigo, your pass, but Alex Baena. Baena, Rako, pass a bear, Matemo. You can Pedro get here, Pedro, we have about Olmo. Omo, Rapenu, Manabe, Ronaldo, Gurukana, simple tap. But yo, Felix, Bruno Fernandes, not good counter attack. Why you don't have Rajmatek? And Pedro Poro, Tere, Choma. 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And a good ball there. You got a minute again and him. A good cross looking for Cristiano Ronaldo. Swena, a team goalkeeper. And the poor Maha Manabe. You're going with a Mia Wunabe, Gouverneur Petit, and a good kind of Klutum Dongatehata. So, okay.

All this is Pau Kubasi. Remember Barcelona Football Club Mohapiro we Mohapare Bonwen. Pau Kubasi me pass looking for Pedro Pedri. Pedri to Captain Rodrigo. Rodri me pass but then Olmo. Olmo me but Mark Kukurea. Kukurea. Me go chain but Aymeric Laporte. Aymeric Laporte go you but Pau Kubasi. Mohapare Bonwen eta go World Cup. Bam attack and that's a defender. Put focus in goal more again. Me ka pass. But Lamine Yamal. Yamal to Kenya kana ngado petie. You can pass the coach Pedro Porro to Pedri, then to Pau Kubasi, Pau Kubasi to Rodri, Rodri to Pau Kubasi, Pau Kubasi, you pass a bear attack. Lulamin Yamal versus Nelson Semedo, Pau Semedo Canada this time around. Yao Neves, Okonya Koshe, Gurukatia knock, Nuja Neves, but Yao Felix, Okonya Koshe, Sammy Abedoke, free kick. Free kick, Pilo Portugal, come Lobo Spain. Yao Felix, then can you be a Pokon, Semedo, Nitab, and Joe Pau Semedo, do you? Semedo kone ni nyenyo pepele so kone ni jora pa ida kone jora la landa o kana tiati because Yamal pa ni kamelo ni as a good ball pile of Spain Dani Olmo can get that angle Dani Olmo you can pass a bear looking for Pedri shot the whole komalo over the bar once again Pedri was just right there on the edge of the box and of course having enough space and you remember o karo karo malo just a deflection no mara bedatiye. Of course, the best local better take a no cape. No car in general, don't you go? No, don't you know, catch your bugua mechanic or make score line book. No, don't you know, corner kick Alex Bender, Kelemente, Teramake, Loko, corner kick, okay, look up, bury with jaw, get it of danger. Good once again, yo, fairly young, never another shot inside there. The whole caraca, but the one kick can. Infection of British would have been a corner kick open a pillar with Spain, Venice Lobo, Portugal, Lakia, Pirabishel, VHL. Portugal nil, Spain nil. Lamine Yamal. And a bit of Pomar Berunen. Pomar in a World Cup at Woti. Eto and Marco Nene, one of the players with bright vision and of course bright future. Timoni and Chalabala Yamal, Mutjoni and Chalabala Yamal, Timmy Timujan Besho. Of course, World Cup is the right place. Now I knew no one was well taken. So nice goalkeeper Diego Costa Gambema, Tang at the pain him. 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Cancelo Kubuka Cheo Yor Yot. About Pedro Neto with Pango Jokan, Cancelo Mio Pass. No this time around Yao Neves. This is Pedro Neto, the Hokochen, but Yao Neves, Konjo with the Moye. Lele got Limerable Po Karatwale, a broken Medica, Gordon, Olmo Jokan, Limerco Yor Yot. Good pass there by Yao Neves. No Vitinia, what the Gordon take in midfield, Bruno Fernandes. Got a Bolo Coping, but a broken up with a free kick. Every corner with a free kick, Pedri that put Pedri Meto ye. Of course, a two pay ye. A two hundred mahi box or need and need a maho, put committee quay quayroco. Put committee quayroco near our preferred and pair maho. That nothing of women and what they are right. As you know, Mahadiloco. And no put a jemmy and pair mahadilu. Not to moon to more I can pay ye. Bitinia, you can pass. A bear attack. Because this is now Pedro Neto Changwahila, I mean, I'm a beer. Ming and open Gunda, Womoka Pema, and your pass. Time no pero no paso no a bear. Pero coy throwing. Throwing pillow Portugal. Ruben Dias, Poponi Yao, Pedro, Min Yao. Yao Cancelo, be by your command, Papa Yamano. Yao Cancelo. He's just throwing. What can I do? Coaching. What Ruben Dias? Ruben Dias. You go pass. Chen Kanasha, no Renato Vega, back to Nelson Semedo, Semedo, Semedo, how the coach and goalkeeper Diego Costa, Diego Costa, the American Nasha Kubuka check, Buru Bendaz, Bendaz, Akunana Chiduka, Nim, Duka Bem, Moyakan, Pedro to get the Yedo Polare. This is Pedri, very skillful enough, Mopango Koshe, Yao Pedro, Yao Reves, Bem attack, the coach and Aymeric Laporte, Laporte to Pau Kubasi, Pau Kubasi to Captain Rodri, back to Pau Kubasi. Mahapare Bongman is yet to concede a goal at the World Cup. Pedri, one of the midfield partners. I check the Olmo, the Barcelona Football Club.
Nice Simmons, Premier League.

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the net he has to improve on that his shot accuracy and penalty a bear there was no power on that shot I mean we can see chimoni goalkeeper me chat no goal kick I mean that ball still in play now gamu 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Looking for Lamine Yamal. 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That's a simple tap. The back of the net, and then the penalty made a good car, got a good car, good. And the penalty, Rodri, captain himself, still leading by example. I'm going to what? Me, of course, go to Yazabal, Pedri back to Kukurea, do I put Alex Bayern and Donald Hochen, then Mark Kukurea, and you go about Emmerich Laporte to come in. Pau Kubasi. No Pedro Poro. You go pass a bit, my debut Lamine. But yes, Lamine Yamal. Pang with the canal, got a bullet copying. 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Also, same with Pang with your canal, Poye, that was a twale. The Poye word, Pau Kubasi. 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How your canal, Kino Pebe, Rodrim, your pass. You Alex Baena, Korea, didn't you? You Pang with American, Alex Baena, you guys check. What Rodri? No Pedro Poro kubuka check. No Lamine Yamal. Do hako chen. But Pedro gamuni kanasha. To Rodri. Captain Rodri miyoka be. But Pau Kubasi wudinye sena sako. Do hako chen. But Pedro Poro le Yamal tinyime. 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But Pau Kubasi to Rodri captain. Udiyo gine Portugal do hafe feel. Portugal do gojo hafe feel. 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Pau Kubasi, no pass to Laporte. This is another chance. Here we are going to get another goal. This is Alex Baena. My pass. Someone can move. Yazabal did pass it up to Ewor. You should start shooting from far. You should shooting. You don't get it. Kape, pele, yangoki. 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Referee, you're going to go bed mode. You're going to worry hydration break. You're going to go to one twinge. You're going to get a man of beauty. You're going to get it. 67 minutes. Portugal nil. That was Spain, putting in a win radio.

0: Yeah. 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And João Félix as well. Well, Thiago Dallo is an experienced player. Right back or left back, probably could play centre midfield, but he offers a bit of option for Portugal defensively. And Leao is, well, you never know.
1: No, you don't. I like him. I really like Rafa Leao. I think he's got that ability to produce something a little different, and that's what this game needs. It's what it feels like is going to settle this contest.
2: Welcome back from hydration break. 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the box. 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We are proudly powered by Bangeo Geno Hardwares. Kayo Bo, Nyoka Willo, Jame Geru Dushu, Meti 27, Me Boye, Kona House, Eno. Good Mr. Boa Jacob, Kona House, Word, Yomu, Lekeno, Eno. Free kick. 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Atum Kitty, and we'll get extra time. 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No Nelson Semedo, Semedo Kuno Chapa, about to do a chudo may way with you down. 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To the man who can give him a bad my Ronaldo Gi. Ronaldo the Peru man in which. We are going to lock the car. We are going to make a look in Gonçalo Ramos. Someone who can look in Gonçalo Ramos. Akela. We are going to make a goal. That winning goal. Again, the Croatia goes a deck. The goals are here. Come a chill. So let's wait and see if they can score a late goal. Tiniene. Good ball there by Olmo. Looking for Yamal. Yamal 3-on-3. Lemin Yamal. What can he do? Mioka pass. To Ruben Dias or Gama simply your passer called Yoriot Uno Neves Miyoko Yoriot but Rafael Leao Lahmena Mapari Achiel and a two by Jeremy Doku but Rafael Leao Tiamo Kiri we can have a leg job maybe Leao Yatata good ball there looking for then Diego Dalo di nomo buru carro cojo frequent no better throw in no pillow of Spain Yano tero gini kofu kwa dao cha hao tingu ino kwa umalu. 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Pillow Portugal, it comes from Spain.
1: And Ferran Torres there. Yeah, and in that kind of slower build up, which Spain are guilty of a little bit at times, it just gives Portugal a better chance to get set, get in a good position, get blocked and pick those runners off a little bit. When Lamine Yamal gets it, in fairness to him, there's a bit of speed in their attacking play, but he hasn't been able to find the final ball yet to give someone a real gilt-edged chance.
0: Kubasi.
2: 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Aki happy a beer. We are born 1 second. 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He finals made you and been 1 second towards that game. Martin Zumendi took Kana midfield. Martin Zumendi been to her bed. I'm at a midfield. I mean, that we look at me being a Arsenal football club. Catch the Arsenal the Gunners. Gana po tuka chikile so se dad to habe ma tech so chani rodi do tikene kana sha get back in the field of play. Ferran Torres, Pedri, Lamine Yamal versus Nelson Semedo, Mika pass. 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Mio Lamine Yamal, okay, across a bear, for this guy, the Pedro was controlling the bear, man, no, no, no controlling a bear at Wale. Otu hugin a bear, and the goal of Kapetie, no kwanye do petie. What people want most, but the goal. Gole, yo, mio Kapetie, mu Kapetie, tu ha bear, pedi go, yo, golo. So you need to score goals. Okay, you're going to win back. Cape go on goal. And the back on you, Bernardo Silva. Then you're going Pedro Neto. You're going Pedro Neto. Of course, Pedro Neto. And if I serve a motorman, but both in my bag. Pedro Neto. Then I'm a Piro deck. Pira on your coho. You're on Nevis on your coho. Hey, did on your call home, you know, but Vitinia. Did on your call home, we'll only come with Natamol Wani Bernardo Silva, only come Vitinia. Penguin, I'm a dicker, Bernardo Silva, Binoguayo, because Vitinia is a holding midfielder. So, allow Alamo better TNO. Osco Francisco Coisecao, Benuke Lake, I'll go in a Mabiro. No Francisco Coisecao, I'll go in a Mabiro. Throw in Pitim Melo, Portugal. 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like here bot we dek Mikel Merino de to homoda ko me gumatek ze velo ke play peke kana mo ko nyet lo mere me lobo Portugal because en maro kire pon we ronga pola pola ati ma be do we no ne na chala bala Mikel Merino. Ball there by Portuguese, can cross the ball by Ronaldo Gay. They made a water car carter, but they couldn't reach it. And they okay throwing. Yeah, I mean Fabian Ruiz, been okay like my doca check, Mikel Merino. Marco Red, tell me by okay free kick, by okay throwing. Dallas Stadium, middle of USA, but what did make Dallas? And I'm coming over, okay, squatter five, Mekoro. Yeah, you can know Belgium, you can United States of America. Football there by Lo Portugal. This is Yao Neves, Mioca Check, not Bruno Fernandes, but Coincencao, Mero Peonia, we can again. Aguia, but okay, throw in. My City East. I mean, not East, but throw in. Monopi. Throw in Monopi Pilo Portugal. Throw in Pilo Portugal. Of course, Lo Guinea. No, at that time, City East, because City East, Neno Tuhugini, come up in Maruzi County. Maruzi County, Yellow Gima Tech. Other than Marino, no, no, no, no, City East. City East, Yobilu, give first game. Addition, I'm a car to Jamogo, where a punch will play the goals at Deki come not. I was playing La Hogan, Joa Paula, Paula Gina, the Okelo, and Loja, Dek de Chani, Fabian Ruiz, Dunicale, Leocang Pedri. Then Mikel Merino, Leocang, Danny Olmo. Throw in by Diego Dalot. Diego Dalot. Babe Matek mo you can make coins and cow get here and look your petia ye water to Ale Cancelo give a minute Cancelo. Bala Porte Gipeta ye what Quincha Pema Bala counter attack Lamine Yamal Yang with a right Pedro Porto in Yime. You can check about Pedro Porro. This is now Porro. What can I do? Me man, another good ball there. in midfield. Jared Opetia to Ale Fabian Ruiz. Donya Kokanasha can shoot from there. Fabian Ruiz is a good shot. You know what a bear man a goalkeeper kwanya kwanya. And Abu Ropin Kopo and Opeye. 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Madam Nikopo Berry and Donudo. Ya Homer, Jajo Kunja, Donubore. 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Ruben Daz, me pass. Body of that to doing him. My Ronaldo Gino Conseca, Kajo Majotikanasha, Korea Pete, Yer Twale, Mark Korea Pete, Yer. You are okay, meet with both Rodri, Rodri, your coachin, but Mark Korea, the Kajo with the Yabo. Amir Laporte get the Kajo with the Yabo. Back to Amir Laporte, General Party, and when. Good ball there. Looking for Ferran Torres, no Fingamo Loni Mark Kukurea. Kukurea back to Fabian Ruiz, Jenna Boro, a pass, American Pedro Poro get a Korean Beruni game, le boys. Boys Beruni game. Pedro Poro, Gamera Pay Matek, Lamina Mario, we have Pau Kubasi Ku, Memerica Bear. You can have Fabian Ruiz, Didier, no Emric Laporte. Emric Laporte back to Ferran Torres. Ferran Torres back to Pau Kubasi. Pau Kubasi do a call your Yona, both goalkeeper Diego Costa. 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
0: Here's Ruben Dias. He's used to winning trophies, he's won 11 with Manchester City. Now, he's behind Conceição. Anthony Taylor's tried to understand.
2: First yellow card of the game. Yamo Donyoko Hokan, Mikel Merino. 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I meet a one of Leo. 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Beno Silva, maybe they told Leo, we can't wait for people to love in a Lavajala Manchester City Football Club. I mean, endo Kunyaka Man City. 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No pass ada go Real Madrid Football Club Benedo go Real Madrid Football Club Madrid gine bo dere gamo jome nono Madrid ga wunye to Madrid no me kontra to mo ko sha bo lo ka wuye no go jomo lo ma bon mo te go ku nono no me kontra be me je na ngabe ino ga me ko men nono. Good ball there, long ball, yeah, but nice seems to the nim and the not of figure get petia ye no fanel that good header and still poko nyo get wet jaba lo lo ko nyo get tirati. Good header there, goalkeeper gama gama twitch. Monopatchek, Balkan Rodri, when you call your yacht, when you go to Yaboda, your Kanaja, I call more in space. Ferran Torres, I'm a young wage. Moya Kukurea, I do a watching with Emric Laporte, Emric Laporte. I mean, me, you call your yacht, but Pedro Poro, Yamal Tinime Kunaja. Lamine Yamal, Pango Semedo. Sam Yamal, Mioca Bema, Ferran Torres, Ferran Torres, no Pedro Poro. Pedro with the goal of Yokoda, do Hakochen, Ukonipa, Kubas with the Konya Unikunu, Pau Kubas and Mioko Yuriot, what is defense partner? Emric Laporte, Mibo Rodri, Rodri Binuga, and Koyo, you know, Mimoko Boleko Ping, Ako Bolo Ping, Mucha Pema, but I feel my Daka Bishel, 6 minutes have been added. This is a second around and work of using Daka Bishel. Good pass, really be the good job. Mikel Mikel meno kanon bi koñu ñane me goyu go Takia pere bon wan via ciel Mikel Merino gola ciel no Spain gola ciel no Portugal nil
3: in front in a game like this the better it is and this is pretty late Andy Townsend
1: oh it's very late as soon as this guy came on I said that he's got a knack he's got a habit Mikel Merino of scoring big goals we saw him doing it for his club team Arsenal this season on a number of occasions this quick free kick is taken by him actually that's the goal scorer now watch him drifting forward times his run perfectly too wide the center two central defenders too far apart and he's right between them and with that left foot he tucks that brilliantly coolly past the goalkeeper and that is what we've been waiting for we've been waiting a long time for a team to create something significant and Spain have just found it
3: well it's more and more the way in football leave it to the substitutes Mikel Merino's manager Mikel Arteta calls them finishers not substitutes he says some players start and some come on and wrap up the win and he may well have wrapped up a win for his country here
2: So that is it. Mikel Merino off the bench. Binuker lobo Spain go ahead. Any Alice work in what tenement ko water in go World Cup. Let's wait and see come on much because don't get that ya poda beach. In fact don't do angwen. Ka da ka angwen no better be pelo Spain team go no work in ko sweat away. Of course lo Morocco Portugal bin no paving in ko way. Lo Portugal ka jo ko to di tum kite. Ngi da ko to chingo no no de to no no no ko to chingo because man Ronaldo's last World Cup. 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But you go throw in pillow spin, don't cut seconds again. The spinners are left with just some seconds. Now left is just some semi work, okay, quarterfinals, hey, World Cup. They are making a substitution. Mundo was spending time with Lokodano, quite a little can. Come on, Lok Gindano. I'm not getting a child about the spin of Gurafi Kunik, a better commode, because you look at a couple of carro, Lona, you will like and I do the tomb. I'm not going to come to your report too. Because the care of you, my dear, my word, tomb called Bruno Vendom, your pass. I'm take a national Lehao. Now the coachin, both Captain Emmanuel Bruno Fernandez, Captain Bruno Fernandez me a pass. Come on, you can make Coinsecao, take no Coinsecao, Coinsecao, Fredico. I'm going to shoot inside there. I don't go hitting the net from upside there. Go on, Dokimaru. 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Ejo bedo ko motong. Bernardo Silva me a simple tap. But Diego Dalot to Bernardo Silva. I tell what the better can conjure what the world can him. The world can him. I call this Jogo Golmo would name Gokuna Chapen and the Palare. Not of Vega, no Bernardo Silva. Bernardo Silva. Conjure what the word. What the way a nun could take a check. Bernardo Silva to Melbourne Football Club. Bernardo Silva. Silva, me a pass. The Moyo Caname. They are forcing pass. Forcing pass. The Menu Petra check. Everybody put a square to wish your logo. Put a square to wish your logo. Another good ball. This is now Coinsecao me a pass. Come on, you can download your goal. Ball coping. A good chance below Portugal. This is their only chance of winning goal. Coinsecao your goal. Ball coping. Yellow card. Both Ferran Torres. Yellow card. Both Ferran Torres. Nyono mate Coinsecao. Nyono Coinsecao don't rush. Me a better free kick. Those Spain they must be very careful. Cape. Full time in Dallas in United States of America. Mikel Merino is the hero of the night. World Cup. Mikel Merino, he has scored that only goal. Now me your club Spain, you were constructed away in quarterfinals of the World Cup. 76 on radio. Full time in Dallas City. And of course, Dallas Stadium. Lobo Spain, goal achel. Lobo Portugal, nil.
3: Are still alive in the World Cup. By the narrowest of margins, yet another late goal. And it's Portugal 0, Spain 1, the end of the road for the great Ronaldo. We're all sorry to see him go. But Spain stride on